0: Windsor's properties were unlawful. Matthew Dudley reports.
1: The former Duke of York had launched a legal bid against Thames Valley Police over the warrants issued by a judge at the Old Bailey. The court heard that Andrew and Thames Valley Police have reached an agreement, but the force says its investigation into alleged misconduct in public office by a man in his 60s from Norfolk remains ongoing. Andrew denies any wrongdoing.
0: The Prime Minister says the UK is open to Germany joining a coalition on fighter jets.
2: Improve our security here in Europe, but also help grow our economies, improve the living standards of our citizens. That is our aim, and that's what we hope will follow the ratification of the treaty today.
0: Andy Burnham met with the German Chancellor Friedrich Merz. Mr. Burnham indicated Britain's openness for Germany to be part of the Global Combat Air Programme, a pact which also includes Italy, Japan and Canada. Two Latvian men have been arrested on suspicion of trespassing at RAF Molesworth in Cambridgeshire. The Metropolitan Police say the men, aged 32 and 36, were found at the airbase used by US military intelligence in the early hours of yesterday morning. Both remain in police custody. Case of sextortion reported to a helpline looks set to double this year compared to the previous 12 months. Up to the end of June, figures from the Internet Watch Foundation showed 462 cases have been registered by its Report Remove service, 95% of which involve boys. And England and Scotland are in action tonight in the playoff semi-finals of qualifying for next summer's Women's World Cup in Brazil. The Lionesses are away to take on Greece, and Scotland are also on their travels. They're away to the Czech Republic. That's the latest from Radio News Hub. I'm Jules Eastbridge.
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5: A windy day with spells of rain clearing south with cooler, sunnier weather and showers following from the north. A high of 18 degrees Celsius.

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2: Ballots are being counted in the Holborn and St Pancras by-election, with 15 candidates bidding to replace Sir Keir Starmer as the MP for the North London constituency. It was formed in 1983 and has been held by Labour ever since. Turnout was just under 39%. Thames Valley Police have accepted that search warrants on Andrew Mountbatten's properties were unlawful at a High Court hearing. Matthew Dudley's here with more.
3: It follows a legal challenge launched by the former Duke of York against the force over the warrants issued by a judge at the Old Bailey. Officers raided two of Andrew's residences back in February. The force says, though, that its investigation into alleged misconduct in public office by a man in his 60s from Norfolk remains ongoing. Andrew has always denied any wrongdoing.
2: The Metropolitan Police say two Latvian men have been arrested on suspicion of trespassing at an airbase in Cambridgeshire. The two, aged 32 and 36, were found in the early hours of yesterday morning at RAF Molesworth, which is used by US military intelligence. Both remain in police custody.

0: Andy Burnham's been in Berlin to speak on new security partnerships.
1: We are announcing today collaboration on a number of levels, particularly in relation to defence and security, a new partnership countering hybrid attacks.
0: This includes an openness to Germany joining the Global Combat Air Programme, a pact between the UK, Italy and Japan to create the next generation of fighter jets. There was also talk of bringing the UK closer to the EU. The number of so-called sextortion cases reported to a helpline looks set to more than double this year compared to the previous 12 months. Figures from the Internet Watch Foundation showed that up to the end of June, 462 cases had been registered by its Report Remove service, 95% of which involved boys. And both England and Scotland are in action tonight in the away legs of their playoff semi-finals in qualifying for next summer's Women's World Cup in Brazil. At 5:30, the Lionesses are away to take on Greece, with Scotland kicking off their game away in the Czech Republic at 6 o'clock. That's the latest from Radio News Hub. I'm Jules Eastbridge.
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5: A windy day with spells of rain clearing south with cooler, sunnier weather and showers following from the north. A high of 18 degrees Celsius.
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2: High Court has heard that search warrants at two of Andrew Mountbatten Windsor's properties were unlawful. Matthew Dudley reports.
3: The former Duke of York had launched a legal bid against Thames Valley Police over the warrants issued by a judge at the Old Bailey. The court heard that Andrew and Thames Valley Police have reached an agreement, but the force says its investigation into alleged misconduct in public office by a man in his 60s from Norfolk remains ongoing. Andrew denies any wrongdoing.
2: Case of sextortion reported to a helpline looks set to more than double this year compared to the previous 12 months. Up to the end of June, figures from the Internet Watch Foundation showed 462 cases had been registered by its Report Remove service, 95% of which involved boys. Andy Burnham's been in Berlin announcing new security partnerships with Germany.
4: We're glad to be here to ratify the Kensington Treaty today, which, if we work at it, Friedrich, will improve our security here in Europe, but also help grow our economies.
2: The Prime Minister has expressed an openness to Germany joining the Global Combat Air Programme, which is a pact between the UK, Italy and Japan to build the sixth generation of fighter jet. Two Latvian men have been arrested on suspicion of trespassing at RAF Malls within Cambridgeshire. The Metropolitan Police say the men, aged 32 and 36, were found at the airbase, used by US military intelligence in the early hours of yesterday morning. Both remain in police custody. A survey suggests that only 1 in 10 school leaders say Ofsted's reformed inspections have not negatively affected their staff's mental well-being. Ofsted rolled out a new report card inspection system for grading.

0: courts in England back in November after it scrapped single-word judgments from the death of Ruth Perry in 2023. And England and Scotland are in action tonight in the playoff semi-finals of qualifying for next summer's Women's World Cup in Brazil. The Lionesses are away to take on Greece with kick-off at 5:30. Scotland are also on their travels with their game away in the Czech Republic underway at 6 o'clock. That's the latest from Radio News Hub. I'm Jules Eastbridge.
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0: A band of showers will move across the UK this morning. These could be rather heavy at times. Temperatures ranging from 12 degrees Celsius in the north to 16 degrees Celsius in the south.
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2: Labour's Sahgal Abdiwali's been elected as the new MP for Holborn and St Pancras, replacing Sir Keir Starmer, beating Zach Polansky from the Greens into second place.
3: Sahgal Abdiwali, Labour Party, 12,292. Zach Polansky, the Green Party, 8,928.
2: She won with a majority of 3,364. The Conservatives were third, followed by Reform and the Lib Dems. Turnout was 38.76%. Case of sextortion reported to a helpline looks set to more than double this year compared to the previous 12 months. Up until the end of June, figures from the Internet Watch Foundation showed 462 cases had been registered. By its report, removed service, 95% of which involved boys. The Prime Minister says the UK is open to Germany joining a coalition on fighter jets.
4: Improve our security here in Europe, but also help grow our economies, improve the living standards of our citizens. That is our aim, and that's what we hope will follow the ratification of the treaty today.
2: Andy Burnham met with the German Chancellor Friedrich Merz. Mr. Burnham's indicated Britain's openness for Germany to be part of the Global Combat Air Programme, a pact which also includes Italy, Japan and Canada. The Metropolitan Police say two Latvian men have been arrested on suspicion of trespassing at an airbase in Cambridgeshire. The two, aged 32 and 36, were found in the early hours of yesterday morning at RAF Molesworth, which is used by US military intelligence. Both remain in custody. New research by Ofsted suggests only 1 in 10 school leaders say the Education Inspectorate's reformed inspections have not negatively affected their staff's mental well-being. And both England and Scotland are in action tonight in the away legs of their playoff semi-finals for qualifying for next summer's World Cup in Brazil. At 5.30, the Lionesses take on Greece. Scotland kick off their game away in the Czech Republic at 6 o'clock. That's the latest from Radio News Hub. I'm Jules Eastbridge.
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3: A band of showers will move across the UK this morning. These could be rather heavy at times. Temperatures ranging from 12 degrees Celsius in the north to 16 degrees Celsius in the south.
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1: A squeezing across the chest. A feeling of unease. That sense something's not right.
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2: Labour's retained the Holborn and St Pancras seat in a by-election called after former Prime Minister Sir Keir Starmer stepped down. Saghal Abdiwali won with a majority of 3,364. This was the moment her victory was confirmed.
3: Therefore, I hereby declare that Saghal Abdiwali has been duly elected as the Member of Parliament for Holborn and St Pancras.
2: Zach Polanski from the Greens was second, with the Conservatives in third. Labour have held the constituency since it was formed in 1983. Frank Dobson was the MP for 32 years and Sir Keir for 11. The number of so-called sextortion cases reported to a helpline looks set to more than double this year compared to the previous 12 months. Figures from the Internet Watch Foundation show up to the end of June, 462 cases have been registered. By its report removed service, 95% of which involve boys. Andy Burnham's been in Berlin to speak on new security partnerships.
4: We are announcing today collaboration on a number of levels, particularly in relation to defence and security, a new partnership countering hybrid attacks.
2: This includes an openness to Germany joining the Global Combat Air Programme, a pact between the UK, Italy and Japan to create the next generation of fighter jets. There was also talk of bringing the UK closer to the EU. Two people have been arrested for breaching the perimeter fence at an RAF base used by US military intelligence near to Cambridgeshire. The Metropolitan Police say the two Latvian men, aged 32 and 36, were found near to RAF Molesworth in the early hours of yesterday morning. Ministry of Defence security patrols unidentified an abandoned vehicle near the base a few hours before. A survey suggested only 1 in 10 school leaders say Ofsted's reformed inspections have not negatively affected their staff's mental well-being. In England and Scotland are in action tonight in the playoff semi-finals of qualifying for next summer's Women's World Cup, which is taking place in Brazil. That's the latest from Radio News Hub. I'm Jules Eastbridge.
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1: A band of showers will move across the UK this morning. These could be rather heavy at times. Temperatures ranging from 12 degrees Celsius in the north to 16 degrees Celsius in the south.
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2: Labour's Sagal Abduwali has been elected as the new MP for Holborn and St Pancras, replacing Sir Keir Starmer and beating Zach Polanski from the Greens into second place.
3: Sagal Abduwali, Labour Party, 12,292. Zach Polanski, the Green Party, 8,928.
2: She won with a majority of 3,364. The Conservatives were third, followed by Reform and the Lib Dems. The man accused of murdering Anne Widdecombe is set to appear at Crown Court, charged over an alleged terror plot at Nigel Farage's home. 28-year-old Joshua Kerry from Rotherham will appear at the Old Bailey today, charged with one count of preparation of terrorist acts relating to alleged activity between May the 31st, 2024 and July the 8th, 2026. It follows a hearing at Westminster Magistrates Court on Wednesday. Retailers have suffered a sharp year-on-year decline in footfall as inflation, fuel and household bill rises kept shoppers at home, according to figures. Total UK footfall was down 2.9% on last September, a significant drop from August's 1.7% decline, according to data from the British Retail Consortium. People with ADHD and autism are at increased risk of misdiagnoses in the UK. That's according to a new review, which calls for radical reform to support people. The government-commissioned analysis warns ADHD and autism diagnoses can medicalise ordinary life experiences or direct people to the wrong treatment if incorrect. Henry Shelford is from ADHD UK.
4: Helping people out of the abyss that they might find themselves in to succeeding and thriving, and this report is good.
2: And both England and Scotland are in action in the away legs of their playoff semi-finals of qualifying for next summer's Women's World Cup in Brazil. At 5:30, the Lionesses are away to take on Greece, with Scotland kicking off their game in the Czech Republic at 6 o'clock. That's the latest from Radio News Hub. I'm Johnny Holmes.
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2: Rain will move southeastwards across England and Wales and clear from Shetland. Elsewhere there will be sunshine and showers, heaviest in the northwest with some thunder. Highs of 18 degrees.

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1: Good morning. It is Friday, the 9th of October. The weekend is just around the corner. Do you have any plans? I actually don't. Other than catching up with the traitors, but there's more on that later because you're listening to The Morning Report. I'm Georgia Lee and I'll be getting you up to date in today's programme.
2: The stories of Pooh and Piglet and Owl and Eeyore and Tigger, they're so touching. And I think that, they've resonated with generations and they still bring joy.
1: We take a trip to 100 Acre Wood for an exciting new collection. And
3: look, when you look at all the dry grass that we saw this summer, I think it made people really sad. Whereas actually we can interpret that struggle with a really wonderful display and still kind of learn a bit deeper about the effects of our changing climate.
1: Your autumn walks could get more interesting with some unexpected spottings. But first, a look at the weather. A windy day for many. Spells of rain clearing south and showers following from the north. Highs of 18 degrees Celsius. It's been a rotten week, hasn't it? Yesterday was absolutely freezing. We had to turn the heating up in the newsroom twice, and I've never done that before. But let's now hear the news from Johnny.
4: Labour's Sagal Abdiwali has been elected as the new MP for Holborn and St Pancras, replacing Sir Keir Starmer, beating Zach Polanski from the Greens into second place.
5: Sagal Abdiwali, Labour Party, 12,292.
4: The man accused of murdering Anne Widdecombe is set to appear at Crown Court, charged over an alleged terror plot at Nigel Farage's home. 28-year-old Joshua Kerry from Rotherham will appear at the Old Bailey today, charged with one count of preparation of terrorist acts relating to alleged activity between May the 31st, 2024 and July the 8th, 2026. Retailers have suffered a sharp year-on-year decline in footfall as inflation, fuel and household bill rises kept shoppers at home, according to figures. Total UK footfall was down 2.9% on last September. And both England and Scotland are in action in the away legs of their playoff semi-finals of qualifying for next summer's Women's World Cup in Brazil. That is the latest from Radio News Hub. I'm Johnny Holmes.
1: Thanks, Johnny. Now, shall we take a look at what is making the front pages in today's newspapers? The Sun and the Daily Mirror report on Andrew Mountbatten Windsor and Thames Valley Police reaching an agreement that the warrants for raids on his residences in February were unlawful. It's after a High Court battle over the raids and his arrest on suspicion of misconduct in public office on February 19th. Following allegations, he shared sensitive information with Jeffrey Epstein during his time as the UK's trade envoy. Now, the police have launched a bid to retain evidence gathered during the searches. Andrew has always denied any wrongdoing. The Daily Star and The Guardian report on a coroner ruling the deaths of the three sisters whose bodies were recovered from the sea off Brighton as suicide. The bodies of Jane Adetoro, Christina Walters and Rebecca Walters, all from West London, were pulled from the water in the morning of May 13th. Just two nights prior, the sisters had travelled to Birmingham, near to where their mother had drowned more than 16 years earlier. And The Times and The Guardian report on a government review which says the nation has reached a tipping point where people are at risk of being misdiagnosed with ADHD and autism. It highlights a discrepancy between the true rates of ADHD and autism in society and the numbers seeking help for the conditions. Experts pointed to pressure for diagnosis from private providers and called for tighter restrictions on those carrying out assessments for the conditions. Now, it's time to go on a trip to the 100 Acre Wood because a new set of stamps is being issued to mark the 100th anniversary of a very special bear. Lisa Darville has dipped her finger in the honeypot.
6: Everyone's favourite rumbly tumbly little bear is celebrating his 100th birthday. Winnie the Pooh is being commemorated with a special set of stamps. The issue comprises of 10 stamps, 6 featuring designs of Winnie the Pooh, Piglet, Owl, Eeyore, Tigger and a scene of Pooh alongside Christopher Robin. David Gold is the Director of External Affairs and Policy at Royal Mail. He says picking Winnie was an easy choice.
2: Well, Royal Mail's marking 100 years of the children's literature treasure that is Winnie the Pooh. And what better way to celebrate than a set of special stamps? Winnie the Pooh's been entertaining children and adults for a century, and we just think that this is going to bring such a lot of joy to the top right hand corner of lots of envelopes travelling through the post.
6: Winnie the Pooh was written by A.A. Milne and first published on the 14th of October 1926. The original illustrations were done by renowned artist E.H. Shepherd. Shepherd is well known for drawing adorable little creatures, as he also illustrated children's novel The Wind in the Willows. David says Winnie's design has stood the test of time.
2: I think the thing about Winnie the Pooh is that no matter what age you are, and no matter how you sort of came to learn to read, I think the illustrations of Winnie the Pooh are so iconic and so beautiful. They're recognised the world over. And I think the stories of Pooh and Piglet and Owl and Eeyore and Tigger, they're so touching. And I think that, you know, they've resonated with generations and they still bring joy to young children and as I say, even to adults now. I always remember when a teacher retired when I was at school and evidently they asked him what he'd like as a leaving gift. And he said an illustrated set of Winnie the Pooh stories would be the perfect gift. I think that sort of says it all.
6: Over the years, Winnie has become an icon of British culture, remaining one of children's favourite friends for the last century. David wants the stamps to remind people to appreciate the lovely bear.
2: We've got a main set of stamps that actually shows Winnie the Pooh as he was originally illustrated without his now iconic red T-shirt. Those beautiful illustrations, I think, will send lots of people looking back through their memories of their childhood and how the books originally looked. And then we've got a really, I think, beautiful set of stamps in what we call a mini sheet. And put together, they create an image of a picnic of Winnie the Pooh having his birthday celebration. Those are the more sort of modern interpretation of Winnie the Pooh, as I say, wearing his now iconic red T-shirt. I think taken together, the stamps show how Winnie the Pooh, as we've learned to love and celebrate him, how it's evolved. And I think together they make a stunning set of stamps.
6: Well, the stamps are now on pre-order through the Royal Mail website, and they will be available on general sale from the 14th of October.
1: I mean, that is gorgeous, isn't it? How cute is Winnie the Pooh? And I think something like this is something that you could sort of buy and keep forever, even if you're not that interested in writing letters. But as we were talking the other day about how drawing is good for your mental health, writing is also good. So maybe it's something to get into. And it's that time of year again where a Sunday is best spent going for a nice long walk under brown leaves, with a warm drink in hand, bundled up, spotting wildlife and plants. Well, this year, your autumn walks might get more interesting. The Royal Horticultural Society has predicted record sightings for mushrooms across the UK this autumn. And if you think I'm shiitakeing the mick, Holly Hughes spoke to Dr. Jazzy Draculic, a senior plant pathologist at the RAS, about their predictions for mushroom sightings this year.
3: So despite the fact it was really hot and dry in the gardens this summer, we are predicted to have higher than average rainfall, and actually that could bring back a really incredible display of mushrooms fruiting in gardens, because after drought years we have seen that we've had way more sightings the following autumn, as long as there's enough rain. So far, well, let's see if that extra rainfall comes about. But it seems like the fungi that fruit in gardens are already adapted to handle the kind of a disturbance that they have, whereas when we'd go foraying in woodlands after drought years, they were really struggling to pick back up and to fruit in the autumn time. So the woodland forays were turning up very little, and the garden forays were turning up all sorts of things. And so far, we have already seen some early signs that it is going to be a good year for mushrooms in gardens.
7: Okay, incredible. And are there any types in particular that people can look out for that might be growing in their garden?
3: So this time of year, the boletes are starting to come out, and some of the boletes that are coming out very, very large. So at Wisley, we had a really big patch of rooting boletes, but there's also some red cracking boletes, which have a bright red stem and a sort of velvety top. This is the same group that looks like a sponge underneath, the same as porcini and sips, and they grow with tree roots, helping the trees to take up extra nutrients and to survive those droughts. Fly agaric is another mycorrhizal root-helping fungus like this, but then there's also ones that don't look like mushrooms, so ones that look like tiny corals, such as the upright coral, earth balls. They kind of look like a potato or a stone, but actually they're filled with spores inside. And then weird and wonderful jellies might come later on in the season, from the jelly ear, which really does resemble an ear, to the purple jelly disc or crystal brain. So they've got some really incredible names, and they do look very much like those descriptive names.
7: What can you kind of do with these mushrooms? Are any of them particularly good for picking, or are they something that we should just kind of, you know, leave them be?
3: I think first and foremost, just appreciate them with your senses rather than picking them. So, you know, appreciate their colours, their textures. You can touch anything. Nothing will harm you to touch them. And if you want to see underneath without picking them, you could use a mirror or selfie mode on your phone. And yes, they also have incredible smells. So you've got like the aniseed funnel that smells like licorice, and then some dodgy smells like the cabbage parachute, which smells like cabbage. But yeah, if you do want to pick them, some of them are edible. But you just need to be extra careful if you're going to pick things to eat, that you know absolutely what you're looking at, because it does take a while to get your eye in to know the features that you're looking out for.
7: Amazing. And finally, why is it so amazing to see more of these mushrooms, or record numbers of these mushrooms, growing in gardens this year? Why is it so significant?
3: Well, for me at the RHS, it's significant because it helps win gardeners round to the fact that fungi are welcome and helpful and beautiful in gardens. But what it actually probably means is, once you start digging deeper, that these fungi are trying to reproduce. They're trying to survive. So it might be a sign that they're really stressed and that they're like, let's get out of here. Let's find a new place to live. That year was a real struggle. So let's produce mushrooms to spread our spores and start a new generation. And maybe that also helps with people understanding that year by year, it's a beautiful sign of stress and struggle. So we can appreciate it without such a horrible look. When you look at all the dry grass that we saw this summer, I think it made people really sad. Whereas actually we can interpret that struggle with a really wonderful display and still kind of learn a bit deeper about the effects of our changing climate, and some of these weather patterns are really stressing our natural environments.
1: That's a lovely sentiment, isn't it? That, you know, the heat waves, whilst they've been bad in certain ways, you know, there might actually be some growth that has come from them. But there is still plenty to come in the morning report, so stick around. Coming up in today's programme, we bring you the latest on Strictly, with insight from a former contestant, and a roundup on what everyone is chatting about online.
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1: Now, it's Friday, and that means some good TV to look forward to over the weekend. Traitors is back on tonight, and Saturday night means the third week of Strictly Come Dancing. Last week, after the second live show of the series, hairdresser Chris Appleton and his partner Amy Dowden were the first couple to be voted off. At the other end of the leaderboard, though, was Australian singer Delta Goodrum and her partner, Kai Widdrington, who impressed the judges with an American smooth. And how are the pairs getting on in the training room? Well, Kai has confidence in his teaching style.
11: I'm very much a teach who's in front of me type of guy. My dad's a football manager and he's big on man management. And, you know, obviously in my business, I take, you know, what's that element into what I do. So, you know, I'm going to teach Delta completely differently to how I would have taught someone last year or the year before. So I'm going to find out what makes Delta click.
12: Everyone comes in from different sides, you know, everyone's coming in from very different worlds, and that's, and like Kai said, it's like, I'm sure I will pick it up differently to somebody else. Everyone sort of learns differently. But of course, we're not in this to not go for it. Like, I mean, if this was the glitter ball, I'd be like, let's go. How do I try to get this glitter ball?
11: I love it. Because everyone every year goes, oh, you know, I'm not in it for the win. I'm just here to, you know, enjoy myself. It's like, no.
12: Let's go.
1: Another pair who impressed were Sean Wright Phillips and Alexis Waugh. After falling short in the first live show, Sean showed some serious fighting spirit and improved his score by a whopping 10 points with a Saturday Night Fever routine, winning him safety and a hug from head judge Shirley. Sean's hoping his footballing career will help him in the competition. And he says he's got some advice from a fellow footballer and last year's winner, Karen Carney.
13: I didn't play with Karen Carney, but she gave me some advice, and which is pretty much the same advice that I was coming into it with, is terms of hard work, enjoy, and in many ways respect your pro. Yeah. Which I would have just done from the get-go, but yeah, to have that mindset. And like, have fun, innit? Like, we don't know how long we're going to be here, so I'm going to try and enjoy every last moment of it. My mum and my cousin love it. My cousin watches it a lot. My mum does dance classes now, as well as go to day raves and stuff like that. So she's very big into her dancing, so she's over the moon that I'm doing it.
14: Your dad said anything?
13: He never watches a lot of stuff that I've done in my life live. Only a few times he's been to games, and only a few times he's watched it live. He's too emotionally attached, so he'll most probably like start crying, or if anybody says something, he's going to have to say something. So he must probably watch it on a replay, knowing him.
1: Strictly 2026 has a new look thanks to the new presenting lineup of Emma Willis, Josh Widdicombe and Joannis Radaby. Previous 2024 contestant Gladiator Montel Douglas, who partnered with Joannis in her series, says she's enjoying it so far.
15: The series has been great, such a reinvention. I was there in the first live recording to support Joannis in his new role, and honestly, like, the refresh and the rebrand is so good. They're definitely all on a journey, you know. I know that they're going to be like honing their craft, get used to it, and being on, you know, it's a big production. It's one of the best on television, and I know that everyone is enjoying like the refreshness. It feels so good that the crew backstage and talent on screen are really enjoying the moment. I think it's just going to be, there's so much, it's like it's starting again, and we all like a little bit of reinvention, so it's like to see how much it grows from now, and just to see what happens for the series. I'm rooting for all of them, I really do. I really feel for them. I know what they're going through every week in that studio, but also live in front of the nation. It is tough, but it's such a beautiful feeling.
1: Well, no matter what happens tomorrow night, we'll keep you updated with the latest on Monday. Now, shall we have a look at what everyone is chatting about online? I think so. But first, there is a spoiler alert for The Celebrity Traitors. So if you're like me and you haven't yet had the chance to watch it, then close your ears. Right, do you think that's enough time? Do you think they're gone? They must be now. It's a double whammy, as Richard E. Grant was banished from The Celebrity Traitors and Hannah Fry was recruited in his place. Oh, I'm absolutely heartbroken about this. I thought he was just fabulous. So, so hilarious. And he was really channeling Linda from the previous non-celebrity series. I don't know if anyone can sort of think back, but she was just as sort of eccentric and fabulous, and I really, really am heartbroken. If there was any way they could bring him back, I would love that, but unfortunately I don't think that's going to happen. And Kit Harington has said the upcoming Harry Potter TV series is doing the books more than justice. In August, it was announced that the Game of Thrones actor had been cast as Gilderoy Lockhart in a second season of the show. His casting came after X-Men actor Nicholas Hoult was initially announced to be playing the role that Kenneth Branagh is best known for in the films. first season of the HBO show is due to launch this Christmas. Well, unfortunately, that's all from us here at the Morning Report. I won't be back on Monday, but the lovely Lucy Gormanly will be taking my place to bring you the latest. I hope you have a fabulous weekend.
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2: Labour has retained the Holborn and St Pancras seat in a by-election called after former Prime Minister Sir Keir Starmer stepped down. Sagal Abdiwali won with a majority of 3,364. This was the moment her victory was confirmed.
3: Therefore, I hereby declare that Sagal Abdiwali has been duly elected as the Member of Parliament for Holborn and St Pancras.
2: Zabalansky from the Greens was second, with the Conservatives in third. The man accused of murdering Anne Widdecombe is due at the Old Bailey today, charged with preparing terrorist acts linked to an alleged plot targeting Nigel Farage's home. Joshua Carey, who's 28, is accused of online reconnaissance on prominent figures and travelling to Mr Farage's home last year, where prosecutors allege he tried to break in. Carey also faces a murder charge over the death of 78-year-old Widdecombe. Young people are facing a lack of hope that their lives will be better than their parents for the first time since the Second World War, experts have warned, after reporting a rise in mental health problems. Professor Peter Fonagy, chairman of a new review into mental ill health, warned of a turning point that society must address as more young people feel they're going to have a future less hopeful than their parents. A government-commissioned review claims ADHD and autism are at risk of misdiagnosis. Its authors warn diagnosis can do harm when it's inaccurate by directing someone towards the wrong treatment. They're now calling for radical reform to support people. Henry Shelford is the CEO of ADHD UK.
4: We also know people with ADHD can thrive. They can be amazing. They can do amazing things. And a diagnosis and the support that comes with it are often critical to that.
2: And Enzo Maresca insists his players and staff trust completely in Manchester City after the club were found guilty of more than 100 breaches of Premier League financial rules. That is the latest from Radio News Hub. I'm Johnny Holmes.
5: 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A leading end-of-life care charity is calling for urgent action on palliative care, warning access to vital support remains a postcode lottery. Matthew Reed, chief executive of Marie Curie, explains.
6: This week, celebrities including Michael Palin, Stephen Fry and Chris Kamara are supporting our call to transform end-of-life care. Sharing their own experiences of the death of a loved one and by getting palliative care right is so important. Nearly one in three people currently don't get the care they need when they're dying. This needs to change.
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7: The Louis Theroux podcast is returning for a 9th series. Guests include Tyson Fury and Vinnie Jones. It'll start next Wednesday. The first look at the Baddies Christmas special, based on Dame Julia Donaldson's book, has been released. It's a fairy tale comedy which will star Gavin and Stacey actors Sheridan Smith, Rob Brydon and Alison Steadman. They play a troll, witch and ghost, each of them proclaiming to be the baddest of them all. Dame Julia's adaptation of The Scarecrow's Wedding was the most watched programme in the UK last Christmas. Olivia Colman has praised the British film industry for championing odd films. The actress stars in the upcoming fantasy comedy Wicker, where she plays a local fisherwoman who asks for a basket maker to construct a Wicker husband for her. And Bridgerton is getting a new spin-off series based on family matriarch Lady Violet. The show will chronicle her early life and tell the story of her romance with Viscount Edmund Bridgerton.
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8: Well, cloudy with outbreaks of rain at first, dying away through the morning. Sunshine and heavy showers possible in the afternoon with a risk of hail and lightning.

0: Very windy with possible gales along the coast. Maximum temperature today of 19 degrees Celsius. For tonight, any showers dying out through the evening with clear skies developing. Staying windy with the risk of coastal gales continuing with a minimum overnight down to 7 degrees Celsius. For Saturday, a dry start with good spells of sunshine and winds easing a little. Some blustery showers developing by the afternoon, perhaps turning heavy at times. Maximum temperature tomorrow of 15 degrees Celsius. Outlook Sunday to Tuesday, generally fine and dry on Sunday with lighter winds. Rain and low cloud early on Monday, easing in the afternoon. Further rain Tuesday morning, then mostly dry with sunny spells. Rather unsettled then. So the sun sets this evening at 18:16 and rises tomorrow morning at 11 minutes past 7. Tides in the bay, well, the next high is 12:20 at 5.15 metres and a low water 18:47 at 0.51 metres.
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How sweet. Wow, how lovey-dovey. That's Kylie Minogue and Jason Donovan, especially for you, bringing in Cabin Breakfast Club for this Friday morning. Good morning, how are you? Did you have a good day yesterday? Seems like only yesterday we last spoke. Martin here with the Cabin Breakfast Club through until 9 o'clock this morning. Great music, travel news, sports news, entertainment news, business news, and some great, great music. So let's get on with the music then. This is the Electric Light Orchestra from 1980, taken from the film Xanadu and All Over the World.

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0: That's the Trogs, A Girl Like You from 1966. Let's have a first look at the travel.
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0: Okay, let's have a look at our first travel for the morning then. Everything's looking fine around. All roads into Canterbury are clear. The Peen Hill in Whitstable has been closed for a few weeks now. That's actually open now. So if you go into Canterbury via Whitstable on A290, all open this morning. The Old Thanet Way, the other side of the Chesterfield roundabout, the Whitstable side, it's showing hold-ups already this morning in both directions, so add a few minutes to your journey if you're going up the Old Way, the old 2990. In Recolver Road in Herne Bay, temporary traffic lights due to water main work on Recolver Road both ways from Cornwallis Avenue to Maritime Avenue. Thurlow Avenue, Herne Bay, temporary traffic lights due to gas main work on Thurlow Avenue both ways at Balchinge Road. The A28 Staines Hill in Sturry continues to cause delays. That's just as you go up the hill by the convent there. It's gas main work. They've been there for quite a while and they're long ongoing roadworks. Quite a few delays even this time of morning, so if you go that way, please add more time for your journey. Looking further afield, Dartford Crossing Tunnel and approaches looking okay. The A2, there was a hold up earlier on at Watling Street where there normally is, but it's not so bad this morning. Never too bad on a Friday. Kent section of the M25 between junction 5 and 6 Clackett Lane and Godston. 10 minutes on your journey there this morning. Have a look at the departure boards, just update that, and in front of me everything looks running to time with plenty of space available. More from Traffic and Travel in about 20 minutes.
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I do love playing that song. As people, as listeners to Smooth Sunday, you'll know that's Lobo and I'd Love You to Want Me. So, fuel prices are now showing on Google Maps, and the government is calling it a game changer. The idea is that we can all spot the cheapest forecourt without driving around in circles with the fuel lights on. The Department of Energy Security and Net Zero reckons a household with a car could save around £40 a year. The rise is down to conflicts between Russia and Ukraine and in the Middle East. Well, I don't know. And where I live, the nearest fuel station is Canterbury. And it's not too, it's easier and less petrol consuming to come over to Herne Bay and Whitstable. So, I don't really know. I don't really know. I've not really got an opinion on that. Just if you look, looking around, I mean, we're all looking around to see if we can get the cheapest deal. Might actually jolt the petrol stations of operators to actually put their prices down. So let's have a wait and see. Let's hope that us, the consumer, gain out of all this, because it is quite a problem. Is with the fuel, it could charge £10 a litre, and we've still got to have the fuel. We just need the fuel, don't we? So let's see if it's a positive. Let's just give it a positive for now. Okay, then with the music, we're going to go up to the sports news. We've got Cast and Walk Away, but before that, we have Take That and Back for Good.

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0: Cavan FM Sports News, brought to you with David Lloyd Clubs Herne Bay. Luxurious spa retreat, serene pools, dynamic gym spaces and vibrant social areas for the whole family. 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
1: Enzo Maresca insists his players and staff trust completely in Manchester City after the club were found guilty of more than 100 breaches of Premier League financial rules. City have submitted an appeal. Tonda Eckert says he's relieved to finally draw a line under the Spygate scandal.
2: Made a mistake, and I've said that relatively quickly. And then I think you have to accept whatever the consequences.
1: The Southampton boss faces a suspended 6 weeks ban for his role in the club being found guilty of breaching three EFL regulations. Elsewhere, Sunderland's Granit Xhaka has lost his place in the Switzerland squad after admitting to possessing a fake COVID-19 vaccination certificate. In women's football, Serena Wiegmann praised Ella Toon for her reaction to being left out by England after handing the Manchester United midfielder a second chance. And in F1, George Russell believes misfortune has prevented him from being able to put champion in waiting Kimi Antonelli under significant title pressure.
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Prince Buster and Jules Holland, Enjoy Yourself, in brackets, It's Later Than You Think. Great words to that song. Love playing that one. So the end of World War II, the first man on the moon and the first organ transplant are amongst the most amazing moments of the past 100 years. Researchers asked adults across France, UK, Germany, Spain, Italy and the UAE and Russia to pick at the big moments, and the list includes the fall of the Berlin Wall in 1989, the first email in 1971, really, and Dolly the Sheep in 1996, Martin Luther King's I Have a Dream speech, the first mobile phone call in 1973, I didn't realise that then, and the first film with sound also made the list, Louise Brown, the first test tube baby, and Rosa Parks were in there too. Wow, was it 1973, the first mobile call? I wonder when the last one will be. Everybody's all texting these days. I was reading earlier on, apparently even phone calls are on the wane now. People are texting each other so much and messaging each other. Oh, well, there you go. Going forward, I think they call it, don't they? Going forward. Let's go forward with Marshmello, Pink and Sting, and a song called Dreaming. From 2023.

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1: Okay, another look at the travel then, and all looking fine down the 291 into Canterbury, as everywhere else around Herne Bay. Doesn't look too badly at all. Just the 2990 Thanet Way, the old Thanet Way, the other side of the Swalecliff roundabout, there's seems to be roadworks there, delays in both directions, so just take note if you're going out that way. Recolver Road in Herne Bay, temporary traffic lights due to water main work on Recolver Road both ways from Cornwallis Avenue to Maritime Avenue. Staines Hill, got hold-ups there this morning, always delays there in the morning, so if you go that way, up the by the convent as you go up towards Hurston on the A28, gas main work there and temporary traffic lights, long-term traffic lights. Everything seems to be fine for Broad Oak, fine Shallock Road. There are temporary traffic lights due to water main work on the Kingsmead Road, both ways between the A28 Tortell Road and St Stephen's Road, so expect delays there. Looking further afield, everything seems fine, just a small hold-up on the A2 Watling Street, not so the usual sort of long hold-up. The M2, a little bit round Farthen Corner Services. Darford Tunnel Bridge and Approach looks fine. The Kent section of the M25, just 15 minutes on your journey, just a sheer volume of traffic, nothing unusual for the time of day. Looking at the departure boards, everything in front of me is looking on time with plenty of space available. More from Traffic and Travel in the next hour.
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That's Smokey Robinson and the Miracles. Go and buy that single, 1969, The Tracks of My Tears. Okay then, bit of nippy, isn't it? Well, what a shock to the system. I went out yesterday for my walk and I put my big coat on yesterday, and it was amazing that people were saying, sort of really downbeat, oh no, here we go again. And I thought, you know, it's October the 7th and... well, it was yesterday, October the 7th, and you just got to expect that kind of stuff, haven't you, this time of year? What do you think that it'd been that sort of temperatures for months? But, oh, it's upbeat about it. Well, there you go. Thankful what we got. Nice to keep the heating off, isn't it, for a while? I think I tried it out. We tried it out the other day just to make sure it was okay. But, yeah, a bit wet. But hey, there's nothing a big coat can't help, is it? You know, you still get out. Yeah, get out there, great world. Okay, then, going up to the news now. We have Ideal World. Up to the, and then Down on the Street from Shack Attack. See you after the news at 8 for another hour of the Cabin Breakfast Club here on 94.6 Cabin FM.

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2: Labour's Sagal Abdiwali has been elected as the new MP for Holborn and St Pancras, replacing Sir Keir Starmer and beating Zach Polanski from the Greens into second place.
3: Sagal Abdiwali, Labour Party, 12,292. Zach Polanski, the Green Party, 8,928.
2: She won with a majority of 3,364. The Conservatives were third, followed by Reform and the Lib Dems. Turnout was 38.76%. Meanwhile, Zach Polanski has vowed to carry on as Green Party leader after he failed to win a seat in Parliament in the Holborn and St Pancras by-election. Millions of young people are experiencing serious mental distress, with experts warning of a growing lack of hope about their future. A new review says around one in four children and young people had a common mental health disorder in 2024, up from one in six in 1993. The report warns the number of young people who self-harm could rise to 2.5 million by 2030 if current trends continue. A review commissioned by the government says ADHD and autism could be increasingly misdiagnosed, and diagnosis can do harm when it is inaccurate. The authors of the report are calling for radical reform to support people. Henry Shelford is ADHD UK CEO.
4: We've seen the NHS put big restrictions on people to get an ADHD assessment. Like, we've got one area which just has a block for 2 years. You get a referral, then you have to wait 2 years, then you can get seen. And so there is rationing happening in the NHS, and we don't want that needs-led approach that the report advocates to become rationing. And the report very clearly states that they don't want it either. But I'm very worried that parts of the NHS will leap on that.
2: And Manchester City boss Enzo Maresca says players and staff have complete trust in the club after an independent commission found it guilty of more than 100 breaches of Premier League financial rules. City have denied wrongdoing. That's the latest from Radio News Hub. I'm Johnny Holmes.
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7: It looks as though inflation, fuel and household bill rises have kept shoppers at home. Figures show that retailers have suffered a sharp year-on-year decline in footfall. The chief executive of the British Retail Consortium says that some seasonal slowdown is expected, but September suffered a sharp decline compared to last year. Carlsberg is set to close its Marston's Brewery in Burton-upon-Trent, with around 310 workers at risk, almost 200 years after first making beer in the Staffordshire town. The British arm of the Danish beer giant says it's planning to shut the brewery and logistics operation at the site in the summer of 2027. And the government is rolling out a new network of robotics adoption hubs to help UK businesses become early adopters of the new technology. Backed by £40 million, the eight hubs, which are opening across the country, will give businesses and public services practical support with robotics and autonomous tech.
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8: Cloudy without breaks of rain at first, dying away through the morning. Sunshine and heavy showers possible in the afternoon with a risk of hail and lightning. Very windy with possible gales along the coast with a maximum temperature of 19 degrees Celsius. Tonight, the showers dying out through the evening with clear skies developing, staying windy with a risk of coastal gales continuing. Minimum overnight, 7 degrees Celsius. And for Saturday, a good dry start with good spells of sunshine and winds easing a little. Some blustery showers developing by the afternoon, perhaps turning heavy at times with a maximum temperature tomorrow of 15 degrees Celsius. Outlook for Sunday to Tuesday, generally fine and dry and sunny with lighter winds. Rain and low cloud early on Monday, easing in the afternoon. Further rain Tuesday morning, then mostly dry with sunny spells.

0: Sunset this evening at 18:16 and rises tomorrow morning at 7:11. Tides in the bay, high tide at 12:20 this morning at 5.15 metres and a low water 18:47 at 0.51 metres.
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Yes, rather upbeat version of that song. That's the Stylistics from 1983 and Can't Help Falling in Love, bringing in the final hour for the Cabin Breakfast Club for today and indeed this week. Jonathan will be back on Monday morning at 9 o'clock with edition one of the new week. So today's International Beer and Pizza Day. Every day should be International Beer and Pizza Day. World Egg Day, National Moldy Cheese Day, National Sneakers Day, and Fire Prevention Day. If it's your birthday today, happy birthday. Have a great day. Hope you have all you wish for plus more. Happy birthday from me and all of us here at 94.6 Cap'n FM. Your star sign is Libra and the birth sign is Pink Tourmaline. Today's birthday is Brian Blessed. I love Brian Blessed. Born in Mexborough, South Yorkshire in 1936. 90 today. Happy birthday, Brian. Sharon Osborne, she's 74 today, born in 1952 in Brixton, London. Steve Ovett, the retired British track athlete, born in Brighton, 1955. He's 71 today. Good year, 1955. 1978, Nicky Byrne, Irish singer and member of Westlife, born in Dublin, Ireland in 1978. 48 today is he. Happy birthday to them, but more importantly, happy birthday to you. I hope you have a wonderful day. This is Cool and the Gang, singing about Joanna. 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
1: Okay, let's have another look at the travel then. And looking around Herne Bay, everything seems to be fine. Just sheer volume of traffic down by the roundabouts, that sort of thing. And Swellcliff roundabout, after the Swellcliff roundabout, going towards Whitstable on the Old Thanet Way, the A2290. Hold-ups there, temporary traffic lights due to roadworks. Also roadworks on the Bricolver Road both ways from Cornwallis Avenue to Maritime Avenue. Thurlow Avenue, temporary traffic lights due to gas main work on Thurlow Avenue both ways at Baltinge Road. On the A28, Staines Hill Sturry, temporary traffic lights due to gas main work on the A28 Staines Hill near Redcott Lane. Yeah, quite delay, few delays there this morning, quite bad. The into Canterbury, temporary traffic lights due to water main work on the B2248 Kingsmead Road both ways between the A28 Tortell Road and St Stephen's Road. Expect delays there. Apart from that, everything's looking good, just a bit sticky as traffic builds up through Canterbury, but seems to be flowing pretty well. Looking at the Dartford Crossing, everything seems to be fine there. The A2 Watling Street, no delays there this morning. Delays of about 10 to 12 minutes on the M25 Kent section between Junction 5, Clackett Lane and Junction 6, Godston. Looking at the departure boards, let's update that, let's get that up to date, and everything is looking fine with plenty of space available. That's it from Traffic and Travel, more in about 20 minutes.
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Supergroup, definitely a supergroup. Travelling Wilburys from 1988 and Handle With Care. Now, Paul has found that 8 and 10 of us think the lessons that we picked up in the real world matter than anything we were ever taught at school. Yeah, I'll second that. 33% say the things we learn every day are self-taught. And on average, we've learnt 22 new skills since leaving education. The big ones are managing money, getting through a nerve-wracking job interview, working out new technology and cooking a meal from scratch. 77% wish school had taught us practical life skills, and 89% have searched online for how to do something they felt they should already know. Well, I think that's skills I thought I was pretty good at woodwork at school, but you get one lesson a week, it lasted 40 minutes, you know, and I didn't want to know about science, not the best maths person in the world, so perhaps I could have finished up as a carpenter, you know, if I had more developed those sort of skills at school. Perhaps a thought, you know, doing a bit, make it part of your first apprenticeship to do something longer at school. Never mind. Here's Macy Gray and I Try.

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0: 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Luxurious spa retreat, serene pools, dynamic gym spaces and vibrant social areas for the whole family. 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
1: Enzo Maresca insists his players and staff trust completely in Manchester City after the club were found guilty of more than 100 breaches of Premier League financial rules. City have submitted an appeal. Tonda Eckert says he's relieved to finally draw a line under the Spygate scandal.
2: Made a mistake, and I've said that relatively quickly. And then I think you have to accept whatever the consequences.
1: The Southampton boss faces a suspended 6 weeks ban for his role in the club being found guilty of breaching three EFL regulations. Elsewhere, Sunderland's Granit Xhaka has lost his place in the Switzerland squad after admitting to possessing a fake COVID-19 vaccination certificate. In women's football, Serena Wiegmann praised Ella Toon for her reaction to being left out by England after handing the Manchester United midfielder a second chance. And in F1, George Russell believes misfortune has prevented him from being able to put champion in waiting Kimi Antonelli under significant title pressure.
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Yes, One Love from Blue. What you got on this weekend then? Bit of television? Yeah. Oh, The Traitors. Oh, yes, Mrs. H into The Traitors. I have to go to bed at 9 o'clock, so I don't have to, but I do. So Mrs. H can enjoy The Traitors. Strictly weekend, yeah, loving me Strictly. So, yeah, all looking good. So that's one good thing about anything. If there's a good thing to come out of the night closing in the television, well, in my opinion, it gets a little bit better. I've been watching something on the iPlayer called Winter, about the pathologist, a Bristol-based pathologist. That's quite interesting. Interesting to see how that's going to pan out. Why not? So tomorrow night, I've got a big party to do tomorrow night. I've got a big karaoke to do, a 75th and a 50th birthday, and that's going to be some hoedown. They want me to start at 4 o'clock in the afternoon tomorrow, so I'll be setting up about 2, so leaving there about midnight. I'm going to be well up for smooth Sunday on Sunday. If you're around on Sunday morning between 6 and 10, smooth Sunday with a rather weary presenter, so, but I never miss. Oh yes, I have to be there. I have to be in Herne Bay. I have to be in the studio. Wonderful. Never miss. 14 years now, and long may I have another 14 and 14 on top of that. Okay, then, on with the music. This is Gabrielle and Rise.

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1: Okay, final look at the travel then, and everything's looking fine around the bay. Just had hold up on the A2990 Thanet Way at the other side of the Swalecliffe roundabout due to roadworks. But apart from that, everything's looking good. All roads are clear. Further afield, everything's looking good for Friday. Yep, and the Kent section, the M25, just 10 minutes on your journey around there. Nothing unusual, just sheer volume of traffic. So, if anything should come on into traffic news should come in during Georgie's programme, she will update you as she receives it. And Georgie follows this programme in around about 15 minutes.
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0: What a jolly song. That's Blue Suede and Hooked on a Feeling, taken from the album, the film rather, Guardians of the Galaxy. Look at me knowing things about movies. I don't know, Christy, you could be interviewing me next. Yeah, some chance of that. Okay then, let's get on and have a look at what's going on at the South Quay Shed.
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0: Okay, next Friday, the 16th of October, we have South Quay Shed Live Lounge presents Lunar Rays. 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And on Sunday the 22nd of November, Christmas Bauble Painting Workshop. 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And finally, at the moment for November 27th, South Quay Shed Live Lounge presents Florence Somerville. 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

0: That's Olivia Dean and Sam Fender with Rein Me In. That's it for me for this Friday morning. Thank you so much indeed for tuning in for the last couple of hours. Always lovely to have you along. Georgie Girl follows the news at 9 o'clock with Feel Good Friday here on 94.6 Cowan FM. If you're around on Sunday morning, we're here with Smooth Sunday from 6. In the meantime, from me, Martin, saying keep well, keep safe. Have a great weekend and I'll see you soon. Have a good one. Bye.
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1: 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East Kent Mind is here for anyone struggling with their mental health or supporting

0: 364. This was the moment her victory was confirmed.
1: I hereby declare that Sigal Abdiwali has been duly elected as the Member of Parliament for Holborn and St Pancras.
0: Meanwhile, Green Party leader Zach Polanski has vowed to remain in his role after losing the Holborn and St Pancras by-election. The man accused of murdering Anne Widdecombe is set to appear at Crown Court, charged over an alleged terror plot at Nigel Farage's home. 28-year-old Joshua Carey from Rotherham will appear at the Old Bailey today, charged with one count of preparation of terrorist acts relating to alleged activity between May 31st, 2024 and July the 8th, 2026. It follows a hearing at Westminster Magistrates Court on Wednesday. And Enzo Maresca insists his players and staff trust completely in Manchester City after the club were found guilty of more than 100 breaches of Premier League financial rules. That's the latest from Radio News Hub. I'm Johnny Holmes.
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3: A leading end-of-life care charity is calling for urgent action on palliative care, warning access to vital support remains a postcode lottery. Matthew Reed, chief executive of Marie Curie, explains.
4: This week, celebrities including Michael Palin, Stephen Fry and Chris Kamara are supporting our call to transform end-of-life care, sharing their own experiences of the death of a loved one and why getting palliative care right is so important. Nearly one in three people currently don't get the care they need when they're dying. This needs to change.
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6: Well, it looks like a bit of a rainy day due for us. A little smattering at around 11 and then more rain coming in from around 1 p.m. all through the evening until around 9 o'clock. So definitely hitting you if you're doing the school drop-off. Temperatures around 19 degrees at the moment and those showers easing away over the evening, but dropping quite dramatically. I'm sure we're all feeling it at around 11 degrees. Your tide times for today is going to be high tide at 12:20, up to 5.15 metres, low at 18:47, that's 6:47 p.m. down to 0.51 metres. The good news is we have green ticks along our coastline, which means the water quality is currently good. That's you up to date with your news and weather here on Cabin.
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6: 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Good morning, Herne Bay. It's time to rocket from a Culver to the Hampton Pier and beyond. You're listening to the Feel Good Friday show with me, Georgie Gow. I'll be keeping you company all the way up until noon with loads of great music to come. Now, we're celebrating several world or international or national days. When I say national, you know I mean it's America. They'll celebrate literally anything over there. So we're going to have lots of songs vaguely possibly related to those international days being celebrated. Give yourselves a point every time you think you spot one. Some of them are very, very obvious. And we're going to kick off. It is the Friday, the 9th of October, and it is World Post Day. So I feel like Stevie Wonder should open the show for us.

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1: In honour of World Post Day, that was Grandmaster Flash and the Furious Five with the message. Might be just a personal opinion, but I felt like Grandmaster Flash was doing a lot of the heavy lifting there. Let's take a look at your traffic and travel this morning. Now, on the trains, we've got a slightly ominous message about the 9:11 to London Victoria, currently expected at 9:23. All it says... Well, no, it literally just changed because it was saying there's a problem under investigation, which made it sound quite sexy and interesting. Now it just says the service is running late because of a fault on the train. So hang in there. I will keep you updated. The 9:11, of course, is running late. Expected now at 9:17. That's because of a fault on that train. Things seem to, maybe a little bit of an overhaul is required. However, the rest of your trains are looking pretty good at the moment. The normal traffic for this time in the morning around Herne Bay. C Street busy crossing over into Green Hill. This is not new news, is it? Let's be perfectly honest with you. Other than that, we're not looking too bad. We've got electrical work on Mill Lane both ways at Thanet Way, which may cause a few issues. And we've also got, it's pretty busy on the old Thanet Way if you're going past Chestfield, like the McDonald's and KFC bit. We've got a height limit of 4 metres due to a low bridge on Herne Bay Road. I don't know why that's news. Surely they haven't changed the height of it, have they? Anyway, that's what's going on locally. On the wider roads, we're not looking too bad at all, actually. I'm feeling optimistic, which basically means everything's going to go hideously wrong later on. Dalford Crossing a bit busy on the northbound approach, but fairly smooth on the running through. And if you're coming over the bridge, it's all looking pretty good. Let's keep the music coming. As I said, for this first part of the first hour of today's show, we are celebrating World Post Day. So it feels like an appropriate moment to play some Post Malone.

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1: The Louis Theroux podcast is returning for a 9th series. Guests include Tyson Fury and Vinnie Jones. It'll start next Wednesday. The first look at the Baddies Christmas special, based on Dame Julia Donaldson's book, has been released. It's a fairy tale comedy which will star Gavin and Stacey actors Sheridan Smith, Rob Brydon, and Alison Steadman. They play a troll, witch, and ghost, each of them proclaiming to be the baddest of them all. Dame Julia's adaptation of The Scarecrow's Wedding was the most watched programme in the UK last Christmas. Olivia Colman has praised the British film industry for championing odd films. The actress stars in the upcoming fantasy comedy Wicker, where she plays a local fisherwoman who asks for a basket maker to construct a Wicker husband for her. And Bridgerton is getting a new spin-off series based on family matriarch Lady Violet. The show will chronicle her early life and tell the story of her romance with Viscount Edmund Bridgerton.

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1: The Marvelettes and Please Mr. Postman. They knew how to name a band back in the 60s, didn't they? Let's take a look at some local events happening here in and around Herne Bay in the coming days. Beach Creative have a new exhibition starting today called It's Not Just Sandcastles, a photography exhibition. And also starting today, it's Cutting Loose, an exhibition of detailed, brightly coloured cross-stitch designs. Now, I'm going to out myself. I love doing cross-stitch. I find it really relaxing. And the world has moved on. It's not just sort of old-fashioned ones. I do all sorts. I've done a range of famous art pieces like the Mona Lisa and stuff, which are all up on display in my home. I love doing it, so I'm going to be popping along there probably after this. Herne Bay Little Theatre next Friday, When Judas Met John, Songs of Dylan and Lennon, 7:30 p.m. Look on their socials for more information. And on Sunday the 25th and Tuesday the 27th, Herne Bay Little Theatre are holding open auditions for Find the Lady by Michael Pertwee. Herne Bay Freemason Hall, coming up, a Christmas market. That's on Saturday the 7th of November, but I'm just letting you know now. You can get in touch with them. Maybe you have a stall. I'm not sure if they're looking for people. Get in touch, find out. Captain Jacks have teamed up with the Divers Arms for live music. This weekend, we've got Battle of the Female Vocalists. Tonight, it's Olivia Rogers, and on Saturday, Evie Amber. Next Friday, we've got the fabulous Tail Feathers, and on Saturday the 17th, it's Grid Rock. Music in Mortimer Street at the Old Church have events coming up in November, including the Invicta Concert Band with their Remembrance Concert on the 7th of November. The Herne Centre on the Saturday the 24th of October have their Model Railway Exhibition from 10 till 4. This Saturday at Herne Bay Baptist Church at 7 p.m, it's an autumn evening of music and poetry presented by the Camerata Choir. Sarah Bolch Gallery have their Seven exhibition at the moment, always worth popping in. The Seaside Museum have an exhibition running until the from the 12th. This is what happens when we don't read ahead, isn't it, Georgie girl? It's currently running Hampton in Sea, a disappearing coastline exhibition. Good grief, my brain is fried. Hampton Inn next Saturday have Doctor's Orders duo. Possibly need to visit that myself. We've got the Herne Bay Christmas Lights Switch On event. That's happening in November, but I'm just letting you know now. Sunday the 22nd is always a really great afternoon, running from 1 till 6:30. Tonight at Pier Salon, we've got Great Granny's Rock. On Sunday, it's Swing, Soul and Sorcery. Quiz Night with Dean and Joey on the 13th. And on Thursday the 15th, it's Open Mic Night. The Kent Coastal Concert Band have an evening of music on Saturday the 24th at Herne Bay High School. Live music, we've got Sunday, John McHugh at Harry's Bar. Thursday brings you Cuts the Mustard at the pub. It's the East Kent Artist Open Houses going on. Opening weekend this weekend, all across the area, but most importantly, here in Herne Bay. That's just about it. I've worn myself out and my brain's not working. We're carrying on with our post thing. Don't worry, we'll be switching before the end of the hour. Here's Tom Jones and The Letter.

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1: Thank you very much to you, Claire. I think Elvis should have just got the message when she sent it back, return to sender twice. Don't go round there, you stalker. Quick look at your traffic and travel. Looks like the trains have sorted themselves out now and everything seems to be running on time. Very busy on the old Thanet Way past Chesterfield Station, sort of towards the sort of Sainsbury's. If you're headed either to or back from Tesco, very busy stretch along there. Wider roads here in Kent not looking too bad at all. The Dartford Crossing has calmed down a wee bit, which is nice. And actually, M25 not looking too bad at all. I'm going to ignore that. Let's go past it. Now, we've had all our posts. Time to celebrate World Egg Day. Yes, it's a thing. We're going to have the first of two entries in today's Feel Good Friday show with me, Georgie Girl, from Dean Martin coming up. Then we've got a really, really tenuous one, so you're going to have to go with me before I come back for your final song of this first hour. But first up, here's Dean Martin and Helen O'Connell. And how do you like your eggs in the morning?

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1: Okay, I am classing Maneskin's Begging as one of the tracks celebrating today's World Egg Day, because if you sort of drop the B, it's egging. Look, it's a tenuous choice, I know, but you've got to go with me. I've been in long enough that you know we've got to count that. I'll be back with your news and weather in just a mo, followed by my track of the week. But we're staying eggy, and it seems appropriate as my brain appears to be scrambled this morning. Today, October the 9th, is also the day John Lennon was born. He would have been, I think it's 86 today. So here are The Beatles with I Am the Walrus, Cuckoo Cuckoo.

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3: Labour's Sagal Abdiwali has been elected as the new MP for Holborn and St Pancras, replacing Sir Keir Starmer and beating Zach Polanski from the Greens into second place.
4: Sagal Abdiwali.

0: First time since the Second World War, and report a rise in mental health problems. And Everton's owners have put the club up for sale less than 2 years after acquiring a controlling interest in the club. That's the latest from Radio News Hub. I'm Johnny Holmes.
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4: A cloudy day ahead. Chance of some rain at around 11 and then from around 1 o'clock till about 8 p.m. we're looking at more rain just in time for the school drop-off. How nice. Your tide times today. It's going to be high tide at 12:20 up to 5.15 metres. Low at 18:47. That's 6:47 p.m. down to 0.51 metres. Good news at the moment is that we have green ticks along our coastline, which means the water quality is currently considered to be good. That's you up to date with your news and weather here on Cabin.
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Certainly is. You're listening to the Feel Good Friday show with me, Georgie Girl, here on Friday, October the 9th. The time is just coming up to 6 minutes past 10, and that was Zara Larsson at Midnight Sun. Well, my track of the week, it's the time of year where we go back to Strictly again, and regular listeners will know that I occasionally work adjacent to that programme, which meant I had to watch the whole thing on Saturday and stay around at work on Sunday and not get home until gone 10. But, you know, enough about me. Now, it was movie week. I have to say it felt too early for a theme. It certainly felt way too early to start introducing couples' choice dances. I think you at least need to have seen people do one ballroom and one Latin before they start beggaring about with it, quite frankly. I can't say anything really massively stood out to me as a really great dance. We're still a little bit wobbly at the moment. However, the song I'm going to play for you is going to be danced to this weekend, an American smooth from Bethany and Nancy, who's mad as a box of frogs, but I love her. Here is their American smooth song.

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0: Hello, I'm Jana and you're listening to Cabin FM. We're transmitting from Herne Bay, Kent. I'm originally from Yorkshire, but love living in such a friendly seaside town.
1: Oh, thank you very much, Janet. Quick look at your traffic and travel. Your 10:20 to London Victoria is expected at 10:23. Everything else is running on time, but if you've got an onward journey, trains running between London Cannon Street and London Bridge may be cancelled, revised, delayed or diverted, so do check ahead. Traffic here in Herne Bay, not too bad. Still busy on the old Thanet Way past Chesterfield railway station. Just within our county, it's not too bad. Getting busier on the northbound approach on the Dartford Tunnel as normal. And the M25 looking pretty healthy. Little busy if you're headed towards the junction with the M4. Now, we just heard Kate Nash because we're moving on to another international day to celebrate. This one I have to be really tenuous because there's not many songs called International Beer and Pizza Day. So you've got to kind of listen out for beers or pizzas in the lyrics. There's definitely one in Kate Nash. We've got our second entry today from Dean Martin coming up in just a mo. But before that, grab your beers and let's have, or non-alcoholic drinks. Would have got done if I'd said it. It would sound like I was encouraging you to drink alcohol. I'm basically teetotal, so it makes no difference to me at all. However, this song is a banger, much beloved band by my eldest son, here on the streets, and Fit But You Know It.

0: Cabin FM Sports News, brought to you with David Lloyd Clubs Herne Bay. Luxurious spa retreat, serene pools, dynamic gym spaces and vibrant social areas for the whole family. Elevate your everyday.
1: Enzo Maresca insists his players and staff trust completely in Manchester City after the club were found guilty of more than 100 breaches of Premier League financial rules. City have submitted an appeal. Tonda Eckert says he's relieved to finally draw a line under the Spygate scandal.
2: Made a mistake and I've said that relatively quickly. And then I think you have to accept whatever the consequences.
1: The Southampton boss faces a suspended 6 weeks ban for his role in the club being found guilty of breaching three EFL regulations. Elsewhere, Sunderland's Granit Xhaka has lost his place in the Switzerland squad after admitting to possessing a fake COVID-19 vaccination certificate. In women's football, Serena Wiegmann praised Ella Toon for her reaction to being left out by England after handing the Manchester United midfielder a second chance. And in F1, George Russell believes misfortune has prevented him from being able to put champion in waiting Kimi Antonelli under significant title pressure.
0: Cabin FM Sports News, brought to you with David Lloyd Clubs Herne Bay. Elevate your everyday.

Let's keep the sports news coming. Kicking off, appropriately enough, with Herne Bay FC. The men's team are playing this Saturday away from home versus Erith Town. They're also playing away on Tuesday the 13th against Ashford, but they're at home next Saturday against Eastbourne Town. The women are at home this Sunday against Hackney and on the 18th against Tooting Beck. Herne Bay Rowing Club has an open day this Sunday from 12:30 till 2. Get yourself down there and find out a bit more about it. Let's take a look at your Premier League matches this weekend. Kicking off early tomorrow, it's Arsenal versus Leeds. Then the 3 o'clock matches, Aston Villa Brentford, Ipswich Town Fulham, Chelsea v Bournemouth, Sunderland v Brighton. And at 5:30, it's Man U versus Spurs. Your Sunday games, Palace v Notts Forest, Hull Everton, Liverpool Man City. On a Monday evening at 8, it's Coventry versus Newcastle. No Women's Super League this weekend because we've got FIFA Women's World Cup action, including with the home nations, Albania versus Wales, Greece versus England, the Czech Republic versus Scotland, and Northern Ireland against Portugal. In rugby union, because there are other sports than football, strangely enough. A rugby union international, we have New Zealand versus Australia. In motorsport, it's the MotoGP Grand Prix of Indonesia and the Singapore Grand Prix. With tennis, the Shanghai Rolex Masters, some money there, and the WTA China Open. In golf, we've got the Bay Current Classic, the Korea Championship, and the Valderrama Open de España. And in athletics, the Chicago Marathon is underway. A little more sport, darts. We've got the Swiss Darts Trophy going on. In cycling, and this is where my pronunciation tends to go horribly wrong, so I'm going to take a short breath. Right, okay, cycling. UCI Tour of Chongming Island. The UCI Gravel World Championship is probably like gravel, but it's spelled gravel. UCI Tour of Lombardy and the UCI Europe Paris Tours. And as the cricket music kicks in, we do have some cricket going on. We've got test matches, Afghanistan versus Bangladesh and South Africa versus Australia. There's some 2020 with India versus the West Indies and Pakistan versus Sri Lanka. And then we've got this World Championship of Legends tournament going on. We've got Australia versus South Africa early. Then we've got Bangladesh versus the West Indies, England versus South Africa, India versus Pakistan, Australia versus West Indies, and India versus Bangladesh. I don't know anything about this tournament, but you know, it's happening, so there's some information about it. Whatever you're doing this weekend, if you're wearing Herne Bay on your shirt, I want to wish you the very, very best of luck. Get out there and win for the Bay. Now, our theme this week, we're covering a lot of international days. So we've done World Post Day, we've done World Egg Day, we've moved on to International Beer and Pizza Day, which sounds like a nice dinner suggestion, doesn't it? I mean, I'm just going for the pizza, but I don't think I've drunk beer. I don't think I've ever really properly drunk beer. I think my dad let me have sips when I was little and it turned me off for life. So anyway, well done, Dad. But we do like to play, after our sports roundup, a piece of music that I think would be a great one to run out onto the court or pitch or roll onto the rink or mosey onto the green, whatever you feel like doing, which is basically on theme. And we're trying to stick with beers. You do have to really, really want to find it, though. So you get double points for spotting any of the word beer in any of these. This next track is Elton John, and don't follow his advice because Saturday night's not all right for fighting.

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1: 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It is Live Lounge Presents with Luna Rays. That's Friday the 16th of October. 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On Friday the 6th, it's their quiz night. 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Thursday the 12th, Drag Me to Bingo. 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On Sunday the 22nd of November, it's a Christmas Bauble Painting Workshop. One running from 1pm and the next from 2:30. 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Then from 1 till 3, it's lantern making. 4:30 is the Christmas Tree Light Switch On and Parade. And then moving on to December, on Wednesday the 2nd, Friday the 4th and Sunday the 6th, more Christmas Wreath Workshops by Joe Taylor. On Friday the 4th, it's the Christmas Quiz Night. 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
1: Thank you, Voice Over Man. Our beer-related songs, beer and pizza-related songs, actually, finishing off there with Sunny Afternoon from The Kinks. Quick look at your traffic and travel. Now, your trains all seem to be running on time, which is fantastic. If you're making an onward journey, which involves moving between London Cannon Street and London Bridge, do check ahead. Some of those services have either been cancelled, revised, delayed or diverted. Traffic here in Herne Bay not looking too bad at all. And in fact, on the wider roads in the county of Kent, things are looking fairly healthy. The M25, though, anti-clockwise at the Dartford tunnels. We've got some heavy traffic with an extra travel time of around 10 minutes. I'll be keeping you updated with what's going on the trains and on the roads for the rest of the show, which runs until noon. Our final song for this hour, we're celebrating international days, and today is Hangul Day, celebrated in South Korea and commemorates the creation of the Korean alphabet. Now, there were several songs that I thought I could put in here. I thought maybe something by BTS as a Korean supergroup, or even the Demon Pop Hunter's Job. ABC by the Jacksons was also on my list, but I've decided to go right down the middle with a little bit of Prince and Alphabet Street. I'll be back with your news and weather after this one.
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3: Labour has retained the Holborn and St Pancras seat in a by-election called after former Prime Minister Sir Keir Starmer stepped down. Sagal Abdiwali won with a majority of 3,364. This was the moment her victory was confirmed.
4: Therefore, I hereby declare that Sagal Abdiwali has been duly elected as the Member of Parliament for Holborn and St Pancras.
3: Train managers at a railway operator are to stage the first of two 24-hour strikes on Saturday in a dispute over safety. Members of the Rail, Maritime and Transport Union at Chiltern Railways will walk out again on October the 17th if the row is not resolved. The man accused of murdering Anne Widdecombe is set to appear at Crown Court, charged over an alleged terror plot at Nigel Farage's home. 28-year-old Joshua Kerry from Rotherham will appear at the Old Bailey today, charged with one count of preparation of terrorist acts relating to alleged

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2: Well, we are due some light rain along with this fresh breeze into this afternoon. Temperatures around 19 degrees, so still quite pleasant. However, over the weekend, that's going to drop to around 16 or 15. I don't know about anybody else, but I'm definitely feeling a little chillier when I come to bed. That weather's going to be staying around the same. Cloudy, a little sunshine, but at the moment, no rain forecast for the coming week. Your tide times, it's going to be high tide at 12:20, up to 5.15 metres. Low at 18:47, that's 6:47 p.m, down to 0.51 metres. The good news, we have green ticks along our coastline, which means the water quality is currently good. That's you up to date with your news and weather here on Cabin.
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You're listening to the Feel Good Friday show with me, Georgie Girl. Time to take a look at what is on at the Cavernous Cinema in the coming week. Verity is still showing about a ghost writer. There you go. The Social Reckoning is one of those ones where I recognise everyone on the poster, but I couldn't name a single one of them. The plot is Frances Haugen, a young Facebook engineer, enlists the help of Jeff Horowitz, a Wall Street Journal reporter, to go on a dangerous journey that ends up blowing the whistle on the social network's most guarded secrets. Less of a cinema voice for Shaun the Sheep, The Beast of Mossy Bottom, which is still showing if you haven't seen it yet. From Saturday on, well, on Saturday and Sunday, both days at 1 p.m, we've got Avengers Endgame Encore, getting us all ready for the Doomsday film coming at the end of the year. On Tuesday the 13th at 7 p.m, it's the English National Ballet presents The Sleeping Beauty, which is a beautiful, really, really lovely ballet. So if you get a chance, go along to see that at 7 p.m. Or on the same day, you've got Hadestown, the musical, which I'm really interested in as well. It's that sort of Greek mythology interwoven with New Orleans-inspired jazz. That's showing on Tuesday the 13th at 7:30 p.m. and Sunday the 18th at 5:30 p.m. Your Wednesday Film Club film at 11 a.m. is Holy Days, and coming from Friday the 16th of October is an animated film, Forgotten Island. Well, if we're going to Hadestown, I thought I'd choose something slightly appropriate to the theme. So, I don't think I've played this one on here before. This is the All-American Rejects and Gives You Hell.

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1: It certainly is. And that was Immigrant Song by Led Zeppelin, which I think is the perfect introduction to the National Day we're celebrating in this last hour of your Feel Good Friday show with me, Georgie Girl. It is Leif Erikson Day, observed in the United States and parts of Canada to honour the Norse explorer Leif Erikson, who is the first European known to have led a voyage to North America, landing in Vinland, which is modern-day Newfoundland in Canada, in around 1000 AD, nearly 500 years before Christopher Columbus. Well, we've got some more songs dedicated to his explorations, but first, your traffic and travel. Trains are looking pretty good. The 11:20 to Victoria now expected 11:22. No time to pee or get a coffee there. Traffic here in Herne Bay not too bad. Still very busy on the Old Thanet Way, just past Swellcliff Chestfield train station. So if you're headed in that direction or coming back, expect a little bit of a wait there. On the wider roads here in Kent, things aren't looking too bad. Dartford Crossing getting really busy on the northbound approach now. You're looking at around an extra probably 10 minutes to get through there at the moment. Not too bad coming back over the bridge though. And looking at the M25 as a whole, did you know what? It's looking pretty good for this time of day on a Friday. Little busy if you're wanting to head off towards the M3 or M4, but otherwise nice healthy green colours all along there. So we're going to give that a massive thumbs up from me. Well, we're going to continue to celebrate Leif Erikson. I have a Leif singing in just a moment, but before that, here's OMD. And I'm aware it's not sea, it's an ocean, but you know what I mean.

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1: The Louis Theroux podcast is returning for a 9th series. Guests include Tyson Fury and Vinnie Jones. It'll start next Wednesday. The first look at the Baddies Christmas special, based on Dame Julia Donaldson's book, has been released. It's a fairy tale comedy which will star Gavin and Stacey actors Sheridan Smith, Rob Brydon, and Alison Steadman. They play a troll, witch, and ghost, each of them proclaiming to be the baddest of them all. Dame Julia's adaptation of The Scarecrow's Wedding was the most watched programme in the UK last Christmas. Olivia Colman has praised the British film industry for championing odd films. The actress stars in the upcoming fantasy comedy Wicker, where she plays a local fisherwoman who asks for a basket maker to construct a Wicker husband for her. And Bridgerton is getting a new spin-off series based on family matriarch Lady Violet. The show will chronicle her early life and tell the story of her romance with Viscount Edmund Bridgerton.

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2: Hit the Road Jack and Ray Charles there. The number one song in the US on this day in 1961. It was one of those ones I find it impossible not to move around to. Just absolutely love that song. Let's take a look at our weekend TV guide. I can't do this without the wonderful assistance of Amy. So many thanks to her. Let's kick things off on Saturday evening on BBC One with Celebrity in a Circle, then Strictly Come Dancing, Wisdom of the Crowd, The Marble Hall Murders, Match of the Day, and a film, Bones and All. On BBC Two, we've got The Great Escape in the afternoon, an absolute classic. Then 40 Hits of 1976 at the BBC, ABBA at the BBC, more ABBA at the BBC, Top of the Pops, The Story of 1976, and then a film, Brief History of a Family. Over on ITV, it's The Chase Celebrity Special, Win Win, The Voice UK, Ramesh Ranganathan's Parents Evening, and the EFL Highlights. While on Channel 4, we've got the F1 Singapore Grand Prix qualifying highlights. Two films, one I love, the second one I haven't seen and I'm not entirely sure about. The first one is A Few Good Men, which, come on! I mean, it's a powerhouse of great performances from really great actors. I think it's one of Tom Cruise's best performances, in my opinion. And that's followed by Poor Things, which is about a sort of Frankenstein-esque creation, I think. But it's a woman and I don't know. I read the synopsis and the reviews and it just hits a bit weird for me. That's my opinion there. On Sunday on BBC One, we've got Country File. The Reluctant Vampire, I watched the first episode of that yesterday, I think, and I really, really enjoyed it. Strictly Come Dancing Results, The Antiques Roadshow, Time, which is the Sean Bean thing, Match of the Day and the film The Nice Guys. Over on BBC Two, it's Celebrity Antiques Road Trip, Ava Longoria Searching for France, Pilgrimage, The Road Through North Wales, Wilderness with Simon Reeve, spend some time at home, Si. Later with Jules Holland and the film Don't Look Now, which I know about. It's the Donald Sutherland one and I'm so creeped out by it, I'm never ever going to watch it. It's just too scary for me, I'm sorry. On ITV, we have The Chase, The Box, and then I've got a blank because they hadn't filled it in on the website when I was doing this. I'll check it out and come back to you. The Party and DNA Journey. Then on Channel 4, we've got F1 Singapore Grand Prix highlights, The Great Celebrity Pottery Throwdown, Apocalypse, Gogglebox and Geordie Coppers. Now I'm going to try and find out what is on ITV. But the song I'm going to play, because they're celebrating 1976 on BBC Two's Music Evening, I'm going to choose the song which was number one, the best-selling song in 1976 in this country. Now, some of you are going to want to turn off. Please stay with me, is all I'm asking. It's not my fault, all right? So it wasn't my choice in the end. Oh, there you go, look. After The Box, we've got Emmerdale and Corrie. I should have guessed that on ITV, shouldn't I? Now, there is a dance routine that goes with it. It's elbows out, heels out, heels in, elbows in, raise one leg and repeat on the other side. This is Brotherhood of Man and Save Your Kisses for Me.

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2: I'll sail this ship alone by the beautiful south in honour of today being Leif Erikson Day, the Nordic explorer first known to have landed in North America nearly 500 years before old Chris Columbus. And that beautiful south song has definitely seen me through a few breakups in my time. I think it's one of the perfect breakup songs, actually. Let's take a look at your traffic and travel. Now, you've got a couple of minutes delay on a few of the trains, but nothing significant and everything else is running on time. Traffic here in Herne Bay, like I said, is busy on the Old Thanet Way just past Chesterfield and Swellcliff, the railway station, so do expect to spend a little bit of time there. On your wider roads, the Dartford Crossing is very busy on the northbound approach and has got very busy heading over the bridge as well at the moment. I don't have any information as to why that might be, but it's definitely got a lot busier up there. Looking on the M25 as a whole, not too bad at all. Little slow if you're headed towards the junction with the M3 and the M4, but otherwise not too bad at all. Well, today we're going to get back to a bit more Leif celebration in a moment, but in 2001, on the 9th of October, a man stole and wrecked the £300,000 Lamborghini owned by Missy Elliott. Here she is now. I can't not dance to this one either.

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1: That's just about it from the Feel Good Friday show today. Thank you so much for keeping me company all morning. Don't go anywhere, though. Loads of great shows to come, including Steve's 90s Hour, Afternoons on Cabin with the lovely Vic. David Cloak brings you through Drive Time. Then it's Steve's Pop Injustice, Rockin' the Cabin with Drew Oldfield, The Progressive Garden from Tim Rolfe, and then the Dance and Disco Years before we give you a whole weekend of great music and fun. So we're going to close out, still staying with Leif Erikson Celebration Day, with a song from a film. Now, this film basically passed me by. I knew it existed, but I've never, ever seen it. The jazz singer, the 1980 version, starred Laurence Olivier and Neil Diamond in his acting debut. It was considered a critical and commercial, interesting word to use here, disappointment. Critics panned the acting of Neil Diamond and even Laurence Olivier, for goodness sake. However, the accompanying soundtrack reached multi-platinum status and became Neil Diamond's most successful album to date and one of the most successful film soundtrack albums in history. Now, I first heard this song, I'm not going to lie, in The Big Bang Theory. There was an episode where Howard and Amy got paired up to do some sort of scavenger hunt, and they'd never been alone together, and it was a bit awkward. And then a bit of Neil Diamond came on the car radio, and they bonded over their love, and they sang this song and leapt up at the end. So I'm going to be leaping around here. Have a great weekend. That's Georgie Girl out.

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3: Labour has retained the Holborn and St Pancras seat in a by-election called after former Prime Minister Sir Keir Starmer stepped down. Sigal Abdi Wali won with a majority of 3,364. She spoke after the vote.
4: The number of times I've been stopped by people who were coming up to us reacting positively about the message of hope that we were sending, but also about the message of delivery that we were promising. That's all that I kind of heard, and so I think it was that message of what we can do, what Andy Burnham's doing in government now.
3: Zach Polanski from the Greens was in second, with the Conservatives in third. Polanski has vowed to carry on as Green Party leader after he failed to win a seat. The man accused of murdering Anne Widdecombe is due at the Old Bailey today, charged with preparing terrorist acts linked to an alleged plot targeting Nigel Farage's home. Joshua Kerry, who's 28, is accused of online reconnaissance on prominent figures and travelling to Mr Farage's home last year, where prosecutors allege he tried to break in. Kerry also faces a murder charge over the death of 78-year-old Widdecombe, who was allegedly struck repeatedly with a hammer at her Devon home in July. Deliveroo drivers who ride too fast could be banned from using the platform. The delivery service says it will introduce technology to better monitor when a rider is at speeds that a bicycle or legal e-bike could not reasonably reach. Deliveroo is also urging the government to ban unsafe conversion kits following concerns over battery fires.

0: Minneapolis on October the 10th. That's the latest from Radio News Hub. I'm Ben Monse.
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2: 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Matthew Reed, chief executive of Marie Curie, explains.
3: This week, celebrities including Michael Palin, Stephen Fry and Chris Kamara are supporting our call to transform end-of-life care. Sharing their own experiences of the death of a loved one and by getting palliative care right is so important. Nearly one in three people currently don't get the care they need when they're dying. This needs to change.
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0: A mix of sunshine and showers today. Rain moving southeastwards across England and Wales. Showers heaviest in the northwest with some hail and thunder. Highs of 18 degrees.
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6: Thanks to Georgie for another great feel-good Friday morning show. I'm Steve Ralph with you for a whole hour of some of the cream of the crop from the 1990s. Hope you'll stay with me through till 1 o'clock here on 94.6 Cabin FM. Kicking off the show today, let's go back to 1995 for a track that was a big hit for Take That, Back for Good.

0: 1995, reaching number one in the UK chart, selling over 1.2 million copies. And of course, written by Gary Barlow. Back for Good from Take That. Well, Keith has got in touch. He listens over at Sheerness in Isle of Sheppey with Nan Barb. They're big fans of Steve's 90s hour, especially Nan Barb. And Keith said, could you play Maloko and sing it back? Well, that's up next.
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0: the Spice Girls back from 1997, Too Much. And before that, Barry Manilow and Copacabana. Yeah, back from 1993. If you'd like to get in touch with the show, just drop an email to studio@cabin.fm.
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0: from 1997, Green Day. Remember that one? Good Riddance, Time of Your Life. And before that, the Mike Flowers Pops and Wonderwall. Yeah. Well, this is something we do each and every Friday between midday and one, and it's great to have you along here on Cabin FM.
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Kiss, it is Kiss, evidently. The Shoop Shoop song from Cher there, back from 1990. I'd like to say a very good afternoon to regular listeners Derek and K.O. Green, listening in Northamptonshire. And Derek said, any chance you could play Robert Palmer? And no, by now, absolute pleasure.

0: Great to hear some Gary Moore on the show on this Friday afternoon. Still got the blues back from 1990. And back from 1999, Tin Tin Out featuring Emma Bunton and What I Am. Coming up in a moment's time, we've got Prince and the New Power Generation here on 94.6 Home Base Cabin FM.
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And money don't matter tonight. I'd like to say a very good afternoon to regular listener Oliver Taylor, listening in Gillingham. Very good afternoon to you, Oliver. And I know you love a bit of vanilla ice.

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Naked Ladies. Back from 1998 and 1 week. Well, we're just about out of time. Thank you so much for your company. Coming up at 4 o'clock, it's David Cloak getting you home with the Cabin Drive Time. But up next is the wonderful Vic McBride with Afternoons on Cabin. Hope you'll join me also at 6 o'clock this evening for another edition of Steve's Pop Injustice, where I look at tracks that peaked to number 2, didn't quite reach that top spot. Have a great afternoon, and you keep it Cabin FM. It's Belinda Carlisle playing me out this afternoon.

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3: Labour Sahgal Abdiwali has been elected as the new MP for Holborn and St Pancras, replacing Keir Starmer, beating Zach Polanski from the Greens into second place. She puts her victory down to a message of hope.
4: People are responding really well to the both the message of hope, but also the promise of what we want to do, and I think we will carry on doing that.
3: Meanwhile, Zach Polanski has vowed to carry on as Green Party leader after he failed to win a seat in the by-election. The man accused of murdering Anne Widdecombe is set to appear at Crown Court, charged over an alleged terror plot at Nigel Farage's home. Manchester City head coach Enzo Maresca has insisted the club's trophies are not tainted, despite being found guilty of more than 100 breaches of Premier League financial rules. Maresca says he fully trusts the club and is focused on football.
5: We can control just the pitch side, the football side. So we are focused on that, and this is what we can do and we can control.
3: And two Renoir paintings stolen from a museum in southern France last month have been found. That's the latest from Radio News Hub. I'm Ben Monse.
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3: A mix of sunshine and showers today, rain moving southeastwards across England and Wales, showers heaviest in the northwest with some hail and thunder, highs of 18 degrees.

0: for fun, National Mouldy Cheese Day and International Beer and Pizza Day. 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

And welcome back to the Friday afternoon show here on 94.6 Cabin FM with me, Vic McBride. I'll be with you for the next 3 hours, bringing you some great music as usual and giving you a bit of a heads up about what's happening in and around Herne Bay for the weekend. Big thanks to Steve Ralph for his 90s hour just before us there. And you can catch Steve again at 6 o'clock this evening with his show Poppin' Justice, and show not to be missed. Madonna and Into the Groove kicked things off for us this week, and that song was released in 1985 and it spent 4 weeks at number one in our charts, and today is actually still her best-selling UK single, and I don't disagree with that. It is a great song. Music coming up this hour from Casey and the Sunshine Band, Faithless, the Beach Boys, Tamsin Archer and ABBA. But before all that, we've got In Excess, Suicide Blonde and

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KC and the Sunshine Band, and that's the way I like it. So over to Captain Jack's this weekend. It is a battle of the female vocals. Tonight, Olivia Rogers is singing, and then tomorrow, it's Evie Amber. It's her turn. Do you know what? Both those girls have got some great vocals, and you know what? It's free as well, so why not get along there? Doors open at 5 o'clock. If you wish, you can dine there as well, and the show starts at 9 o'clock. And after the show, you have a DJ until 3 a.m. in the morning. What is not to love about that? And that's all happening at Captain Jack's this weekend. Faithless with Insomnia is next for you.

end in sight. 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

0: Cabot FM Sports News, brought to you with David Lloyd Clubs Herne Bay. Luxurious spa retreat, serene pools, dynamic gym spaces and vibrant social areas for the whole family. Elevate your everyday.
1: Enzo Maresca insists his players and staff trust completely in Manchester City after the club were found guilty of more than 100 breaches of Premier League financial rules. City have submitted an appeal. Tonda Eckert says he's relieved to finally draw a line under the Spygate scandal.
2: Made a mistake, and I've said that relatively quickly. And then I think you have to accept whatever the consequences.
1: The Southampton boss faces a suspended 6 weeks ban for his role in the club being found guilty of breaching three EFL regulations. Elsewhere, Sunderland's Granit Xhaka has lost his place in the Switzerland squad after admitting to possessing a fake COVID-19 vaccination certificate. In women's football, Serena Wiegmann praised Ella Toon for her reaction to being left out by England after handing the Manchester United midfielder a second chance. And in F1, George Russell believes misfortune has prevented him from being able to put champion in waiting Kimi Antonelli under significant title pressure.
0: Cabin FM Sports News, brought to you with David Lloyd Clubs Herne Bay. Elevate your everyday. Let's move.

Charlie Puth and Meghan Trainor there with Marvin Gaye. I read something the other day, it did make me laugh. I'm going to read it out. A 14-year-old once wrote to John Cleese asking if he had a fan club, and John Cleese replied, and this is the letter. "Dear Matthew, I'm afraid I'm much too important to write notes to people like you. Please remember that I am very, very, very, very, very, very important. However, there is no John Cleese fan club, despite my importance, because they were all murdered in 1983 by Michael Palin's fan club. I enclose a photograph to remind you of my importance. Yours sincerely, John Cleese." Very, very John Cleese sort of reply there. Very Python-esque, I think. Coming up, I've got Wouldn't It Be Nice by the Beach Boys.

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Tasmin Archer and Sleeping Satellite there. Right, and as we know, October is the month of scares and we are rapidly approaching Halloween. So there's plenty of things going on in and around the Bay Halloween. Of note, on Saturday 31st of October, Herne Bay Zombie Crawl is back from the pier to Mortimer Street, and it all starts at 4 o'clock in the afternoon. So get your best zombie fancy dress out and go and scare a lot of people in the high street, if you dare. Also, Herne Bay Trick or Treat Trail, that's also taking place on Saturday 31st of October from Mortimer Street. However, there's no time as yet that that's going to be taking place. And to finish it all off, a zombie crawl ball, 5 p.m. to 9 p.m. on the 31st of October, and that's taking place at Vivid, 153A High Street, Herne Bay. Tickets are £2.50 for a child and £5 for an adult, and they are coming available very soon. So go and bring your spookiest dance moves and get your Halloween on, I reckon. Candy Staten and Nights on Broadway is next.

0: ABBA and SOS, and before that Bronski Beat and Why. Just a couple more songs this hour for you, and then we're heading into the news and weather for the next hour, and I'll see you just after 2 o'clock.
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3: Labour has retained the Holborn and St Pancras seat in a by-election called after former Prime Minister Sir Starmer stepped down. Sigal Abdi Wali won with a majority of 3,364.
4: And I want to say a huge thank you to every single person who's been coming out day after day, evening after evening, giving it all to this campaign. We led with hope, and the people of Holborn and St Pancras came with us on that journey of hope.
3: Yorkshire has officially been declared in drought, with low water levels in rivers and reservoirs following months of below-average rainfall. Enzo Maresca says he has no doubts about Manchester City's achievements, following a ruling that found the club guilty of more than 100 financial rule breaches.
5: There is a process ongoing, and in this moment I completely trust the club.
3: And Deliveroo drivers who ride too fast could be banned from using the platform. That's the latest from Radio News Hub. I'm Ben Monse.
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3: A mix of sunshine and showers today, rain moving southeastwards across England and Wales, showers heaviest in the northwest with some hail and thunder, highs of 18 degrees.
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And welcome back to the Friday afternoon show on 94.6 Cabin FM. I'm Vic McBride, and this is the second hour of the show, so we've only got a couple more hours left. Don't forget, though, we are also available on DAB and online and through your smart speaker. Just ask your smart speaker to play Cabin FM, and we will be there. Coming up this hour, I have got music from Clout and the Monkees. So I'm just going through my list here. Beautiful South, Stevie Wonder, Sugar Babes and Carly Rae Jepsen, just to name a few. But coming up first, before all of that, Sybil, When I'm Good and Ready, and that's followed by Plan B and She Said.

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Clout and Substitute there from 1978. Right, over to the Four Fathoms for this weekend. Tonight, Paul Cantara is back with his Monsters of Rock show. Something not to be missed. Always great entertainment from Paul Cantara. Tomorrow night, J.R. Hartley will be there. I don't think he's going to be talking to you about fly fishing, though. And just something for your diary, next week, Thursday the 15th, they have a comedy night from 7:30 to 10 p.m. So if you fancy that, get yourselves down to the Four Fathoms. And coming up next, Soul to Soul and Kim Mazel and Missing You.

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1: The Louis Theroux podcast is returning for a 9th series. Guests include Tyson Fury and Vinnie Jones. It'll start next Wednesday. The first look at the Baddies Christmas special, based on Dame Julia Donaldson's book, has been released. It's a fairy tale comedy which will star Gavin and Stacey actors Sheridan Smith, Rob Brydon, and Alison Steadman. They play a troll, witch, and ghost, each of them proclaiming to be the baddest of them all. Dame Julia's adaptation of The Scarecrow's Wedding was the most watched programme in the UK last Christmas. Olivia Colman has praised the British film industry for championing odd films. The actress stars in the upcoming fantasy comedy Wicker, where she plays a local fisherwoman who asks for a basket maker to construct a Wicker husband for her. And Bridgerton is getting a new spin-off series based on family matriarch Lady Violet. The show will chronicle her early life and tell the story of her romance with Viscount Edmund Bridgerton.

0: Kings Hall, Herne Bay and South Quay Shed, Whitstable Harbour. 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
1: 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Sunday, the 25th of October, Little Monsters Halloween Disco. 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

the beautiful South and good as gold. Bracket stupid as mud. Yeah, we all know a few people like that, don't we? Okay, the Pier Salon tonight. Great Grannies Rock. Still got it, never lost it. They will be on from 9 p.m. And then on Sunday, Swing, Soul and Sorcery from 3 p.m. You're going to have Magic from Ashley Green. Apparently he's a mind reader as well, so be careful. And music from Maria and Andy. And it's going to be a spellbinding Sunday afternoon. It's free entry, or you can go for the bottomless brunch package. You'll have to pop in and find out more details about that. And then on Tuesday the 13th at 7:30 at the Pier Salon, they have a quiz with the funniest quiz in the bay with Dean and Joey, and that's £4 per person a team. Stevie Wonder and We Can Work It Out is right up next for you.

And that was Sugar Babes and Red Dress. Right, over at Beach Creative from today until the 15th, it's Not Just Sandcastles. So that is a photography exhibition. Also running there from those dates is Cutting Loose, an exhibition of detailed, brightly coloured cross-stitch designs. We all love a bit of cross-stitch, don't we? And next up, another Red song, 99 Red Balloons by Naina.

And that's it for this hour. Time just whizzes past on a Friday afternoon. I think we're all just trying to get to the weekend, aren't we, really? A couple more songs for you. Carly Rae Jepsen and Smokey Robinson and The Miracles. And I'll see you just after 3 o'clock.

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3: Labour's Sahgal Abdi Wali has been elected as the new MP for Holborn and St Pancras, replacing Keir Starmer, beating Zach Polanski from the Greens into second place.
4: People have responded really well to the both the message of hope, but also the promise of what we want to do. And I think we will carry on doing that, and I think that will make sure that more and more people join the Labour movement and join the what Labour is offering.
3: Meanwhile, Zach Polanski has vowed to carry on as Green Party leader. The King has privately made £1.5 million available to cover repair costs at Andrew Mountbatten Windsor's former home, Royal Lodge. The Press Association understands Charles provided the money from his private income to reimburse the Crown Estate following the end of Andrew's lease. The Prime Minister has pledged new laws to help British startups recruit skilled workers by removing barriers created by non-compete clauses. And Enzo Maresca says he has no doubts about Manchester City's achievements following a ruling that found the club guilty of more than 100 financial rule breaches. From Radio News Hub, I'm Ben Monse.
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6: 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Matthew Reed, chief executive of Marie Curie, explains.
7: This week, celebrities including Michael Palin, Stephen Fry and Chris Kamara are supporting our call to transform end-of-life care. 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Nearly one in three people currently don't get the care they need when they're dying. This needs to change.
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3: A mix of sunshine and showers today, rain moving southeastwards across England and Wales. Showers heaviest in the northwest with some hail and thunder. Highs of 18 degrees.
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And welcome back to the Friday afternoon show here on 94.6 Cabin FM. I'm Vic McBride. We're going into the final hour of the show this afternoon, and UB40, if it happens again, started this hour for us. So last weekend I went to Devon. I went with a group of my friends. We've been going away for about the last 5 years, but we've known each other for 36 years now, and we go away every year around about the same time, somewhere different in the country. And last weekend it was Devon, and we hired a lovely, lovely barn, converted barn, just outside of, well, just sort of south of Westwood Ho, actually. It's very, very nice. And on the Saturday, we decided we were going to go to Clovelly. Now, I don't know if anybody has been to Clovelly. I highly recommend it, but don't go when it's been raining. It is treacherous. So basically, you go through the gift shop. You have to pay to get in, I might add. It's £10.90. You have to pay to get in. So you go through the gift shop, you go down some steps, and then you go outside, and it's all quite sort of downhill anyway. We expected that, and it was all nicely tarmacked, and then you get to like the cobbled stones, and it had been raining for a few hours at this point, and it was treacherous. Now, I'm not exactly the most upright person anyway on my feet. I do tend to trip and fall over a lot. I actually had to get my friend to hold my arm to get me down all the way to the bottom to the harbour. It was exhausting. The amount of concentration that went in getting down those cobbles all the way down to the harbour, but it was worth it because it was lovely. So if you haven't been, I highly recommend it. That's Clovelly in Devon. Apart from that, you have to pay to

get in. But there's people actually live there. There's a fully functioning RNLI boathouse and everything. So well worth it. It's very, very nice. Elton John, Are You Ready for Love is next. And that's followed by Skater Boy, Avril Lavigne. In fact, I probably could have done with a skateboard to get down the cobbles at Clovelly.

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John Paul Young and Love Is In The Air. Okay, so let's have a look at Harry's, see what's happening in Harry's this weekend. Tomorrow, the 10th of October, go back in time to the best decade for music. EJ would definitely agree with you. It's the 80s, so retro cocktails are a must and they are only £7. Bargain, I'll tell you. And then on Sunday, the 11th at 4:30 p.m, a big welcome back to Tarnished Gold, and they will be they are an eclectic strings and vocal duo from Kent, rediscovering and reimagining beautiful songs. What is not to love? And all that is happening at Harry's Bar. Coming up, I've got Aerosmith and Crazy.

0: FM Sports News, brought to you with David Lloyd Clubs Herne Bay. Luxurious spa retreat, serene pools, dynamic gym spaces and vibrant social areas for the whole family. Elevate your everyday.
1: Enzo Maresca says he has no doubts about Manchester City's achievements following a ruling that found the club guilty of more than 100 financial rule breaches. City have challenged the decision, claiming there were significant errors in judgment. Maresca says he's focused on the pitch.
2: We can control just the pitch side, the football side. So we are focused on that, and this is what we can do and we can control. We cannot control something different.
1: Everton's owners are considering selling a controlling stake in the club less than 2 years after taking over. The Friedkin Group says it has stabilised the club's finances and completed the move to its new stadium, but fans have criticised a lack of investment in players. The potential sale leaves fresh uncertainty over the club's future. Leeds Rhinos winger Ryan Hall has announced his immediate retirement from rugby league at the age of 38. And Mercedes driver George Russell has made the fastest start to the Singapore Grand Prix weekend, leading Ferrari's Charles Leclerc in practice, with Lando Norris third for McLaren.
0: Cabin FM Sports News, brought to you with David Lloyd Clubs Herne Bay. Elevate your everyday.

Wham and Young Guns Go For It from 1982. I always do wonder if George Michael was still with us. Would he still be producing music? Would he have retired? Would him and Andrew have done a Wham tour, you know, got back together like everybody else seems to be doing this? Oh, that would have been amazing, wouldn't it? And if it is your birthday today, I would like to wish you a big, big, big happy birthday. I hope you are having a lovely day and that you're in good company. You are sharing your birthday today with Brian Blessed. He is 89. Sharon Osbourne is also celebrating today and she has turned 73. And somebody else taken far too soon, John Lennon. If he was alive, today would have been his 86th birthday. On that note, though, his son, Sean Lennon, is celebrating his birthday today and he has turned 50. So, like I say, if you are having a birthday today, I hope you're having a lovely time. The Rolling Stones and Get Off My Cloud is next.

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Tommy Two Tone and 8675309 Jenny there from 1981. Okay, so over at the Hampton, the original Hampton Bay Park, at the old Garage Bar tonight, you've got Julius. They will be on tomorrow, the 10th. Pizzazz. They will be in the function room, and I believe everything starts at 8:45, unless otherwise stated on their socials, Facebook, and everything else they've got going on, and then also the Ship In tonight, you've got DJ Scar and Reggae. That's from 8:30 onwards, and then tomorrow JD is back and she will be on from 8:30 as well. New song by Howard Jones is coming right next for you.

0: Olivia Rodrigo and Obsessed. And before that, Diana Ross and Upside Down. And that's it for this week, my friends. I hope you've enjoyed the show. I know I've certainly enjoyed putting the music together for you. David Cloak, the Cloak Star, he's in next with Drive Time. He will be with you until 6. And then you can catch up with Steve Ralph and Pop Injustice after that. I will see you all next week. And whatever you're doing this weekend, stay safe and have a great one, my friends. Take care.
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3: Zach Polanski insists he'll carry on as Green Party leader despite failing to win a seat in Parliament. He was beaten by Labour's Sahil Abdiwali, who's now the new MP for Holborn and St Pancras, replacing Sir Keir Starmer.
4: I hope this moment also says something about who gets to belong. For people who look like me, I hope they see themselves reflected in this place and know that their path too belongs here. This is Camden and this is Britain.
3: Mr. Polanski was second, with the Conservatives in third. Andrew Mountbatten Windsor is to receive £302,000 after handing back the lease on his former Windsor home, Royal Lodge, more than 50 years early. The Crown Estate says he's paid £1.8 million in repair costs. The move follows controversy over his tenancy, with the property now set to be marketed by two estate agents. A 15-year-old boy and his father are in a critical condition after being assaulted in their home by masked men. Police say the attack in Leicestershire happened in the early hours of Thursday morning and appears to be completely unprovoked. A woman in her 40s suffered minor injuries and has since been discharged from hospital, while three other children who were in the house were not injured. Next, the Prime Minister has pledged new laws to help British startups recruit skilled workers by removing barriers.
5: Non-compete clauses stop workers from joining a rival organisation or indeed setting up one of their own after they have left their role. And I think that's a drag on innovation.
3: He's also called for changes to help homegrown businesses grow rather than sell up overseas. And the Prince and Princess of Wales have toured a new community facility in South Belfast. William and Kate are visiting Northern Ireland for the day. That's the latest from Radio News Hub. I'm Lucy Gorman-Lee.
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7: Hello. The showers dying away through the evening with clear skies developing, staying windy with the risk of coastal gales continuing. Minimum temperature 7 degrees Celsius and low tide this evening is at 6.47, 0.5 metres, and the tide is high at 44 minutes past midnight, 5.3 metres.
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got? Well, we've got travel. What's happened? What's happening? And what's to come? As well as the usual eclectic mix of half-decent music linked by a single theme. No, it's not. We haven't got a single theme. No. Instead, we've got a program of matches. The computer sets the theme and I try to match it as best I can. Yes. A veritable matchbox, if you will. So, to start us off.

Yeah, that was Wilson Burt. Never heard of him, have you? Burning Up. Actually, it's quite good, really, isn't it? I thought it was a good start to the show. And I must apologise for surprising you. Don't worry, David will be back next week and then you'll get a proper drive time show. Right, Burning Up. And I think somewhere else is burning.

Oh, there you go. I could see you, yes, pogoing around the kitchen, you little devil, you. Don't you love a track with sound effects? I really do. I'm a sucker for them.

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1: Right, I don't know how David does this, but you're going to do it my way, okay? And I'm sorry, you're going to have to put up with it. We'll start with the buses. The next group of buses coming in and out of the bay, I can confirm, within a minute or two, seem to be running on time. Hooray! On the trains, we have a normal service locally, no disruptions reported. I have to tell you, though, that on South East trains, the autumn timetable comes into play from this coming Sunday, the 11th, so your usual train times may vary a bit. Right, there you go, and I'm going to do the roads in about 20 minutes or so. So that was the Fortune, storm in a teacup, and we're going to follow that with another storm, Suri.
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1: Ed Sheeran has recruited new support acts for his Loop tour after a row over Macklemore's comments on the conflict in Gaza. Isaac Slade, formerly of rock band The Fray, will join selected US dates alongside American Idol contestant Brooks Rosser in Indianapolis. Sheeran's remaining shows in Chile, Paraguay, Argentina, Brazil, and Mexico are still without confirmed opening acts. A rare David Bowie self-portrait is expected to fetch up to £55,000 when it goes under the hammer in London next week. Painted in 1996, the artwork features Bowie's face and two handprints pressed directly onto the paper. It's being auctioned for the first time, with Sotheby's describing it as one of his most personal works. The third episode of The Celebrity Traitors had a peak audience of 10.3 million people. The episode was the most watched of this series so far, with an average of 10 million viewers. And Love Island star Georgia Steele is expecting her first baby with footballer fiancé Harry Clark. The reality star shared the news with a video on Instagram.

That was The Cure. See, I've got the right day. You've got to give that to me, if nothing else. Friday, I'm in love. Something on my mind. I'm not sure what. The Easy Beats.

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1: Right, let's have a look then. King's Hall, we know, is being refurbed, but for the time being, I understand anyway that the facilities are still open in case of emergency, if you happen to be walking over that way. South Quay Shed, next up on today week, 16th. Are you ready for this? And I did ask for a fanfare, but we haven't got one. South Quay Shed Live Lounge presents Lunar Rays. 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

There you go, Sigala and Rita Ora. Sigala, that sounds like a little cheroot, doesn't it? Anyway, you for me, and you to me are everything, the real thing. I mean it, honest.

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1: Well, let's have a look at the roads now. Congestion in Canterbury, pretty usual this time of night. We have on the Ring Road, that's Pin Hill round to Military Road, that traffic is taking about 10 minutes longer than it should, as is the traffic through Wincheap. Again, usual story, I think. Roads closed. We've got the continuing closure of the main Canterbury Whitstable Road, the A290, between Pean Hill and Clapham Hill. Now, this is going to go on apparently to the 15th next week. This is due to SGN Gas Main Works overrunning. Mind you, we have been promised earlier finishing this, but there you go. So, in the meantime, diversions are in place. Temporary traffic lights, they're all over the place. If you need to know about them, you probably already do, I guess. Dartford Crossing, we have delays in queuing traffic from the Junction 3, that's the M20 turn off of the M25, through to tunnel approaches, and that's taking half hour longer than it should to get through. M2, pleased to report, light traffic, no delays reported, and we've got overnight road closures into the weekend on the A2, M2, Dartford and Sheppey crossings. There's a full list on Kent Live website if that affects you. I think actually the Sheppey crossing was finished last night, so anyway, I'm sure you'll find out if you try to get across. Right, Lifted, that's the Lighthouse family, and we've got George McRae. I Get Lifted.
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Limahl, Never Ending Story. The news is looming, so we've only got a couple more tracks to go on side one, but there's plenty more on side two. More matches in our veritable matchbox. Never Ending Story, I bet it does. I bet that Never Ending Story will end, and I can count on Tintin Out and Shelley Nelson to sort that one out for me. But in the meantime, the Safaris, Girl with the Story in Her Eyes. See you on the other side.

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3: It's understood the King made funds available for Andrew Mountbatten Windsor's repair costs on his former Windsor home. Charles reportedly made the money available to his brother through his private income to ensure the Crown Estate was reimbursed. The former Duke of York's lease on the Royal Lodge has been surrendered. Andrew was entitled to compensation under the terms of his lease. A court has heard that the murder of Anne Widdecombe and the targeting of Nigel Farage's home were linked. 28-year-old Joshua Kerry from Rotherham is charged with preparation of terrorist acts between 2024 and July this year, when he allegedly killed Miss Widdecombe. It's alleged that Kerry carried out research on prominent people, including Conservative leader Kemi Badenoch. He'll face a High Court trial in June. I will remain leader of the Green Party. That's the message from Zach Polanski after he was beaten in the Holborn St Pancras by-election by Labour's Sagal Abdiwali.
4: I want this to demonstrate that you do not have to surrender your hope to succeed. You can lead with optimism, with kindness and with conviction.
3: The new MP replaces Sir Keir Starmer. Mr Polanski says the Green Party members will ultimately decide his fate at a scheduled leadership vote next year. A senior Liberal Democrat MP has quit the party's front bench in what's reported to be an effort to topple leader Sir Ed Davey. MP for Witney Charlie Maynard was the party's Treasury spokesman. And Enzo Maresca says he has no doubts about Manchester City's achievements following a ruling that found the club guilty of more than 100 financial rule breaches. City have challenged the decision, claiming there were significant errors in the judgments. Well, boss Maresca says he trusts the club to win its appeal.
5: There is a process ongoing, and in this moment I completely trust the club.
3: From Radio News Hub, I'm Lucy Gorman-Lee.
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9: Showers dying away through the evening with clear skies developing, staying windy with the risk of coastal gales. Oh dear. Continuing. Minimum temperature 7 degrees Celsius or centigrade, depending on what you want. Tomorrow, a dry start with good spells of sunshine and winds easing a little. Some blustery showers developing by the afternoon, perhaps turning heavy at times. Maximum temperature 15 degrees C. There, easy way out. Okay, low tide this evening is at 47 minutes past 6, 0.5 metres, and the tide is higher at 44 minutes past midnight, 5.3 metres.
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That was Shakira and Burna Boy getting side two of our Matchbox, if you forgive me for that. On Drive Time underway with a song about unrequited love for a Welshman. Die, die.

Yeah, I sometimes feel like that, but then I realise, no, I'm not. Yes, I know, and it's called Poetic License. All right, okay, fair enough then. Anyway, I would die for you, Space Cowboy.

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1: Well, the buses are not behaving as well as they did in the first hour. I can tell you that the next 601 coming into C Street is running about 20 minutes late. The next 600 to Greenhill and Whitstable is only 7 minutes late. And the one going the other way, the 600 to Canterbury, is 5 minutes late. Other than that, everything else seems to be pretty, what's left anyway, in pretty good order. On the trains, we have a normal service locally and there are no disruptions reported. I did say earlier there is an autumn timetable which comes into play on South East trains from this coming Sunday, the 11th. So you might want to double check your times. Okay, we'll do the roads in about 20 minutes' time. That was Bruno Mars, Marry You. And talking about Mars, we have a girl from there, Ash.
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0: 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Brought to you with David Lloyd Clubs Herne Bay. Luxurious spa retreat, serene pools, dynamic gym spaces and vibrant social areas for the whole family. Elevate your everyday.
1: Enzo Maresca says he has no doubts about Manchester City's achievements following a ruling that found the club guilty of more than 100 financial rule breaches. City have challenged the decision, claiming there were significant errors in judgment. Maresca says he's focused on the pitch.
2: We can control just the pitch side, the football side. So we are focused on that, and this is what we can do and we can control. We cannot control something different.
1: Everton's owners are considering selling a controlling stake in the club less than 2 years after taking over. The Friedkin Group says it has stabilised the club's finances and completed the move to its new stadium, but fans have criticised a lack of investment in players. The potential sale leaves fresh uncertainty over the club's future. Leeds Rhinos winger Ryan Hall has announced his immediate retirement from rugby league at the age of 38. And Mercedes driver George Russell has made the fastest start to the Singapore Grand Prix weekend, leading Ferrari's Charles Leclerc in practice, with Lando Norris third for McLaren.
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That was Prince. You got the look, and before that, Metronomy also had the look. 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All the time, I have a different theme. Well, you may know that it's 50 years this month since the demise of Tamla Motown in the UK back in October 1976. And quite a few of us grew up to that music, and a lot of the younger ones amongst you have thankfully inherited the like for that. So what I want to know is your best ever Motown track, or your favourite if you like, and your worst ever. 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It's way past me anyway. Anyway, it's going to be a good program, so please spread the word. And talking of the look, we've got ABC with, guess what? Yeah, you're right, The Look of Love.

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1: Well, an update on the roads. Pleased to say the congestion in Canterbury on the Ring Road and Wincheap has begun to clear. Things are beginning to move again. A290 still closed, and that will be until the 15th at the earliest. Doubtful Crossing, that's easing as well. Traffic started moving again. It's still slow, but it is moving. M2, light traffic, no delays reported, and overnight road closures this weekend, including A2, M2, and Dartford Crossing, but not Sheppey Crossing. I double-checked. Full list on Kent Live website. Right, and I'll have another quick look at that lot before I leave you, just in case anything happens that I think you should know about. Dilemma by Sigma. Yeah, how'd you match that? Well, I've got a shortened version. That's the easiest thing. Hot chocolate.
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That's UB40, Food for Thought. Not a lot of mention of food in there, is there? I think we can make up for that. And as it's Friday, should we have a takeaway? Yeah, I think that's a good idea.

Well, it's not that funny, and I probably should apologise, shouldn't I? If about 9 o'clock or 10 o'clock tonight you start singing that song, I'm sorry, it sticks with you. Fast food song, fast food rockers. Anyway, we're nearly done. We've got one more to go, and thank you for your company this afternoon. I hope I haven't been too bad, and normal service will be resumed on David's return next week. So in the meantime, following me we have Steve Ralph with Steve's Pop Injustice at 6 to 7, and then after him we've got Drew Oldfield 7 to 9, Rocking the Cabin, and then following him 9 to 11, Tim Rolf, Progressive Garden. But he needs a takeaway by then, right? And if you can put up with more of me next Tuesday and Wednesday, Drive Time and an Extra Lap, we have themes of Tuesday eye popping, heart stopping, and on Wednesday water, water everywhere. I'll leave you to fill in the gaps. Right, do you remember in our youth, the weekend starts here? You must remember. Ready, steady, go. I certainly do. And for me, that's what I'm going to do. Weekend starts here. I'm off for a pint. Thanks again.

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4: The King has privately made £1.5 million available to cover repair costs at Andrew Mountbatten Windsor's former home. Charles reportedly provided the money from his private income to reimburse the Crown Estate following the end of Andrew's lease. Zach Polanski insists he'll carry on as Green Party leader despite failing to win a seat in Parliament. He was beaten by Labour's Sangel Abdi Wali, who's now the new MP for Holborn and St Pancras.
5: I hope this moment also says something about who gets to belong. For people who look like me, I hope they see themselves reflected in this place and know that their path too belongs here.
4: Two Latvian men have been bailed after they were arrested for trespassing an RAF base used by US military intelligence in Cambridgeshire. And the life of Britain's Got Talent favourite Susan Boyle will be explored in a new documentary. It'll feature interviews with the singer's family and friends. That's the latest from Radio News Hub. I'm Lucy Gorman-Lee.
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4: There'll be some blustery showers, mostly in the north and west, with hail and thunder possible. Some clearer spells elsewhere with a low of 7 degrees Celsius.
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Britain's Pop Injustice, a show where we look at tracks that peak at number two but don't quite reach that top spot. That's Die Die there from Shakira and Burna Boy, which hit the number two spots the 30th of July 2026 and prevented from getting any further up the charts by Rain Me In from Sam Fender and Olivia Dean. Let's go back to 1958 now with Elvis and the Jordanaires.

0: from 1958, another great pop injustice track. That's Down from Elvis Presley and the Jordanaires. It peaked to number two on the 30th of April 1958, but was prevented from getting any further up the charts by Perry Como with Magic Moments. Let's go back to 1969 now.
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0: On a great track, Kenny Rogers with the First Edition, Ruby, Don't Take Your Love to Town. Back from 1969, it peaked at number two on the 13th of December 1969 and was prevented from any further progress by Sugar Sugar from the Archies.
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that's Fat Larry's band there, and Zoom. It peaked at number 2 in the charts back in October of 1982 and was prevented from getting any further at the charts by Musical Youth and Pass the Dutchie. Let's go back to the 70s now with Slade, back from 1974 and Far, Far Away, here on Steve's Pop Injustice.

0: Slade, Far, Far Away. They peaked number two in October of 1974, prevented from getting any further up the charts by Ken Booth and Everything I Own. If you want to get in touch with the show, drop an email to studio@cabin.fm.
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Thinking Stevens there, back from 1984, a love worth waiting for. It peaked at number two in April of 1984 and was preventing from getting any further by Lionel Richie and Hello. It's Oasis now, back from 1995.

There we are. That's Roll With It from Oasis back from 1995. It peaked at number two in the latter part of August 1995, and Country House from Blur prevented it from getting any further. Let's go back to the 60s now with the Dave Clark Five and Bits and Pieces here on Cabin FM.

Clark 5 and Bits and Pieces. It peaked at number 2 in February of 1964, prevented from any further up the charts by Cilla Black and Anyone Who Had a Heart and Little Children from Billy J. Kramer and the Dakotas. Let's go back to 2000 now with the S Club 7, and this is Reach.

from 1962. Little lever there, The Locomotion. It peaked at number two in October of 1962, prevented from getting any further by the Tornadoes and Telstar. Back to the 80s now with the David Bowie, Modern Love, back from 1983.

0: Love there from David Bowie here on 94.6 Cabin FM. It's peaked at number two, prevented from cracking that number one spot in October of 1983 by Karma Chameleon from Culture Club.
1: If

0: 71. Paul McCartney on Steve's Popping Justice and Another Day. Peter number two in March of 1971, prevented from any further progress by Baby Jump by Mungo Jerry and Hot Love by T-Rex.
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Feeling. It peaked at number two in May of 2016, prevented from any further progress by One Dance from Drake featuring Wizkid and Kyla. Time for Children now from Robert Miles back from 1996 here on Steve's Pop Injustice.

0: track. That's Robert Miles and Children. Back from 1996, it peaked at number two in March of 1996, prevented from any further progress up the charts by Oasis, Don't Look Back in Anger, and How Deep Is Your Love from Take That. Well, we're just about out of time. Thank you so much for your company today. I've been Steve Ralph. This has been Steve's Pop Injustice here on 94.6 Cabin FM. Playing us out today, we're going back to 2004 with another great Pop Injustice track from Kellis and Trick Me.
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3: Two men have been bailed after being arrested for breaching the perimeter fence at an RAF base in Cambridgeshire. The Latvian men, aged 36 and 32, were arrested after being found inside RAF Molesworth, which is used by US intelligence, in the early hours of Thursday. It's understood that the King made funds available for Andrew Mountbatten Windsor's repair costs on his former Windsor home. Charles reportedly made the money available to his brother through his private income to ensure the Crown estate was reimbursed. The former Duke of York's lease on the Royal Lodge has been surrendered. Andrew was entitled to compensation under the terms of his lease. I will remain leader of the Green Party. That's the message from Zach Polanski after he was beaten in the Holborn and St Pancras by-election by Labour's Sahil Abdiwali.
4: I want this to demonstrate that you do not have to surrender your hope to succeed. You can lead with optimism.
3: The new MP replaces Sir Keir Starmer. Mr Polanski says the Green Party members will ultimately decide his fate at a scheduled leadership vote next year. The killing of Anne Widdecombe and the targeting of Nigel Farage's home by an alleged extreme left-wing terrorist were linked. 28-year-old Joshua Kerry from Rotherham has appeared in court today, charged with preparation of terrorist acts between May 2024 and July this year, when he allegedly murdered Miss Widdecombe. Kerry allegedly researched prominent figures during this time, including Conservative leader Kemi Badenoch. And Manchester City head coach Enzo Maresca's insisted the club's trophies are not tainted, despite being found guilty of more than 100 breaches of financial rules. City are appealing the Independent Commission's findings. Maresca says he fully trusts the club and is focused on football.
5: We can control just the pitch side, the football side. So we are focused on that, and this is what we can do and we can control. We cannot control something different.
3: From Radio News Hub, I'm Lucy Gorman-Lee.
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This is Rockin' the Cabin, the Friday night rock show on your very own 94.6 Cabin FM, right across the bay on DAB, online or on your smart speaker, absolutely everywhere else in the entire world. Wherever you're listening in from tonight, you're very welcome. Thanks always to Steve for a great Pop Injustice show before the news. There were some great tunes on that show tonight, I have to say. And we got a totally brilliant show for you tonight, including classic tracks from the Allman Brothers Band, Larkin Poe, When Rivers Meet, Eric Gales, and loads more. New music from Ben Paul, Dirty Honey, and Sari Shaw. And our featured artists tonight are the utterly brilliant and one and only Steely Dan. All that plus, of course, the brilliant Friday Night Connection. Well, I say brilliant, it's pretty easy tonight, but make the most of it. Buckle up and turn it up loud for 2 hours of fantastic music to launch you into the weekend. This is Rockin' the Cabin, and this is Dirty Honey.

So we are very much up and running on tonight's show, and that was one of the very best southern rock bands out there right now, the fabulous Blackberry Smoke, and from their 2016 Like an Arrow album, the opening track, Waiting for the Thunder. And that's how you open an album, just brilliant. And very quickly, I should say that we've got a Southern Rock special coming up in a few weeks' time, before the end of this month. So I'll give you more information about that a bit later on, and stay tuned for that one. It's going to be brilliant. And we opened the show and went very early with some new music tonight with Los Angeles trio Dirty Honey and their latest single Lights Out, which was released on the 18th of September. Lights Out is a taster for the band's up-and-coming new album, Catch My Butterfly. Interesting title. Which is slated for release in January 2027. And if Lights Out is anything to go by, we can't wait for that here on Rockin' the Cabin. Absolutely brilliant. So, it is 13 minutes past 7. And we've got up next the first track from tonight's featured artists. And tonight, as I've mentioned earlier, we've chosen the magnificent Steely Dan. They are, of course, such an influential band, and as you would expect, it was tremendously hard to pick just two tracks from their entire back catalogue. However, to start off with, I've gone with this one from 1976's The Royal Scam. This is the wonderful Kid Charlemagne.

Yeah, I mean, it doesn't come much better than that, does it? The wonderful Steely Dan there and Kid Charlemagne, absolutely superb. It is 18 minutes past seven and you're listening to Rock in the Cabin with me, Drew, and we've got some more new music for you now from the brilliant Ben Paul, whose new album, Post Midnight Behaviour, was released on 25th of September. And taken from the album and featuring Ollie Brown on guitar and the fantastic Els Bailey on vocals, this is the rather superb Runaway Souls. The album is brilliant from start to finish, so give it a listen. You'll love it. I promise you, you'll love it. This is Ben Paul. We'd

0: So, regular listeners to Rockin' the Cabin will know that we love a bit of funk here on the show. And with that in mind, that was a welcome return to the show for 21-year-old guitarist Grace Bowers and her band The Hodgepodge, and taken from their 2024 Wine on Venus album. That was the super funky Get Out Now. Absolutely love it. Hope you did too. Right, it is 29 minutes past seven, and it's that time again, time for the Friday Night Connection. And as ever, I'm going to play you three tracks, and all you have to do is name the track, the artist, and what connects the three tracks in some way. And I wasn't going to give you a clue tonight because it's far too easy, but I'm going to anyway. So the clue is, get the A to Z out. Here we go.
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So there you have it. That's tonight's connection. And I have to say, we've got some of the correct answers coming in already, and I'll be giving you the answers later on in the show. Right, where are we? We've got, it's 7:44 and we've got two to go in the first hour of the show, two quite long tracks actually. And up next, we've got the fantastic Felix Rabin, and taken from his 2020 Pogboy EP release, this is the interestingly named but nevertheless fantastic Death. Taking his influences from Gary Clark Jr. and John Mayer, amongst others, Rabin is deeply rooted in pop rock tinted blues, and this track is just superb.

that was a bit good, wasn't it? The superb Felix Rabin there and Death. What a great track that is. Absolutely wonderful. And if you like the music we've been playing on the show tonight, you'd like a request or a dedication played on a future show, get in contact. You can email me, drew@cabin.fm, or you can WhatsApp me directly on 07827 326 945. Just let me know which track you would like, whether it's for you or someone else, and I'm sure we can fit it in a future show. Right, we've got one to go in the first hour of the show. This is Rockin' the Cabin, and take us up to 8 o'clock. And running out the first hour of the show is a welcome and long overdue return to the show for the legendary Allman Brothers Band, and from their 1969 debut self-titled album. And this is actually the 1973 beginnings mix of the wonderful Dreams.

So you're listening to Rockin' the Cabin with me, Drew, here on the rather wonderful 94.6 Cabin FM. And we started second hour of tonight's show, having rounded out the first hour with the Allmans, and we've stayed very much in the 60s with that one from Traffic and from their 1967 Mr. Fantasy album. That was Dear Mr. Fantasy. The band was actually formed at the beginning of 67 and featured Stevie Winwood, Jim Capaldi, Chris Wood and Dave Mason, who sadly died earlier this year. They were a great band, although they didn't last very long, and it was great to hear that again. Wonderful, it's 8:05, and up next, making their debut on Rockin' the Cabin, we've got One More Satellite, who are the collaboration of the Stone Temple Pilots guitarist Dean DeLeo and UK vocalist Pete Shoulder. They describe their sound as mixing classic grunge with modern alternative rock, and from their self-titled debut album released in 2025, this is Can of Worms.

Yeah, just superb. It is 14 minutes past 8 and you're listening to Rock in the Cabin, and that was Sisters Rebecca and Megan Lovell, a.k.a. Larkin Poe, and taken from their brilliant 2025 Bloom album, that was Bluephoria. Great track from a great album and a really great band. Really love that. Right, just before we move on, I've quickly got time to give you some news of some live music coming up over the next few weeks in Kent. Starting with Urja Leitanen is playing the Old Brewery Store next Friday, 16th of October, so you can nip along there after you listen to Rock in the Cabin. Thursday, 22nd of October, the Adam Sweet Band are playing the Red Arrow Music Club in Ramsgate. Friday, the 23rd of October, the wonderful Alabama 3 are playing the Booking Hall in Dover. And Saturday, 24th of October, GA20 are returning to the Old Brewery Store in Faversham. And quickly, some dates in November. Sunday the 8th of November, Lawrence Jones is playing at Bromley Blues Club. Saturday the 14th of November, the wonderful Rosalie Cunningham is playing the Old Brewery Store in Faversham. And Saturday 21st of November, the Commoners are playing the Centre in Birchington. And I'll be definitely at that one. And lastly, Wednesday 25th of November, Cinema Stereo, Nashville's most exciting new rock voice, are coming to the Old Brewery Store once again in Faversham. So there's some great music coming up there. Get out there and support your local music venues, because they need all the support they can. We want to keep them going. Right, where are we going next? Oh yes, we've got a quick return to the show for acclaimed 26-year-old singer, writer and guitarist Quinn Sullivan, and taken from his 2024 Salvation Army oh, I can't believe I said that. Salvation album. This is the funky and very catchy Don't Want to Die Today. Having spent a decade 2007 to 2017 playing and touring with Buddy Guy and citing his main influence as the Beatles, strangely enough, we really love his music here at Rock in the Cabin. This is Quinn Sullivan and Don't Want to Die Today.

Yeah, so that was the unmistakable sound of Tom Petty, and from his 1989 Full Moon Fever album, that was Love is a Long Road. I guess I could have included that in tonight's connection, to be fair. Still, I didn't. Oh, and breaking news this week, the Heartbreakers have reformed. They got back together with country music legend Chris Stapleton as their vocalist. So I'll be really interested to see how that pans out. Don't know if there'll be any new music or a tour. I presume they'll be going out and playing on the road. So keep your eyes open for that one. Okay, where are we going next? We got more news, I'll say that again, more new music for you now from the Herne Bay Salvation Army. No, not really. This is released today, the new album from the fantastic Sari Shaw. Titled Running Wild and taken from the album, this is Mr. In the Middle. Able to rock with the best of them, but also able to use her 5-octave voice to deliver heart-rending ballads, which we love this here at Rock in the Cabin. So this is Sari Shaw and Mr. In the Middle.

0: That's Sorry Sure there, and Mr. In the Middle. And up next, we've got the second track from our featured artist, Steely Dan, and a bit of a left field choice as I've chosen the title track from the soundtrack to the 1978 film FM. So this is Steely Dan and FM.
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So it's time to give you the answers to tonight's Friday Night Connection. Earlier in the show, I played you Amazing Days by Alison Avenue, Highway Song by Blackfoot, and Crimes in Mind by Streets. And the connection is, of course, roads or things you can drive on generally. So well done if you got that one. Very easy, I think, but you never know. Right, it is 8:33, and we've got some When Rivers Meet up next. This is The Script.

It's 8:41 here on Rockin' the Cabin, and that was the unmistakable sound, of course, of Evanescence, and from their latest album, which was released in June of this year, that was the title track, Sanctuary. Right, we've got something very special for you now, featuring two of our favourite artists. This is the tremendous Eric Gales, and featuring none other than the brilliant Zach Wilde, and taken from Gales' 2014 Good For Something album, this is Steep Climb.

can definitely be a steep climb.

So that was one of our favourite single releases from 2025, South Jersey rockers Fat Mez and Lucky. Brilliant track. And you know what? We're just about out of time here on Rockin' the Cabin tonight. Thank you so much for tuning in. And as always, I really hope you've enjoyed the music that we play for you from all four corners of the rock galaxy on tonight's show. Stay tuned for Tim Rolfe from the Progressive Garden after the news. And I'm going to leave you with one of my all-time favourite tracks. This is The War on Drugs from 2014 and Under the Pressure. Have a great weekend, everyone. I'll see you next Friday for Rockin' the Cabin. Good night.

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2: It's understood that the King made funds available for Andrew Mountbatten Windsor's repair costs on his former Windsor home. Charles reportedly made the money available to his brother through his private income to ensure the Crown Estate was reimbursed. The former Duke of York's lease on the Royal Lodge has been surrendered. Andrew was entitled to compensation under the terms of his lease. Two men have been bailed after being arrested for breaching the perimeter fence at an RAF base in Cambridgeshire. The Latvian men, aged 36 and 32, were arrested after being found inside RAF Molesworth, which is being used by US intelligence in the early hours of Thursday. US Vice President J.D. Vance has cast doubt on whether the Pentagon will go through with a planned live stream of an execution. Nedal Malik Hassan is due to be executed in December after he was convicted of murder in a shooting at the Fort Hood military base in 2009. Mr. Vance says if it does go through, he won't be watching it. I will remain leader of the Green Party. That's the message from Zach Polanski after he was beaten in the Holborn and St Pancras by-election by Labour's Sagal Abdiwali.
3: I want this to demonstrate that you do not have to surrender your hope to succeed. You can lead with optimism, with kindness and with conviction.
2: The new MP replaces Sir Keir Starmer. The Prime Minister's pledged new laws to help British startups recruit skilled workers by removing barriers.
4: Non-compete clauses stop workers from joining a rival organisation or indeed setting up one of their own after they have left their role. And I think that's a drag on innovation.
2: He's also called for changes to help homegrown businesses grow. And the Lionesses will take a comfortable lead into the second leg of their Women's World Cup playoff semi-final. They've beat Greece 3-1. That's the latest from Radio News Hub. I'm Lucy Gorman-Lee.
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2: There'll be some blustery showers, mostly in the north and west, with hail and thunder possible. Some clearer spells elsewhere with a low of 7 degrees Celsius.
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9: Good evening and welcome to the Progressive Garden with me, Tim, here on Cabin FM. Now tonight I thought we'd have a look at jazz rock fusion, something we do touch upon quite often, but we've never actually dedicated a whole show to it. So I thought, why not tonight? Let's start off with Colosseum 2.

two well-known British bands, exponents of jazz rock fusion. We started with Colosseum 2, a band put together by John Heisman at the second manifestation of that particular band, of course featuring Don Airey and Gary Moore. The track was War Dance from their 1977 album of the same name. That was followed by Brand X, and of course we had to play some Brand X, probably one of the major exponents of British jazz rock fusion, and that was Triumphant Limp. Now, talking of bands we couldn't miss,

I couldn't resist two from the Mahavishnu Orchestra, of course, starting with You Know, You Know, and following that with Faith. Now, jazz rock fusion had its roots, including Mahavishnu Orchestra's John McLaughlin, and one of the places it started, along with a few other musicians we'll be featuring tonight, was with the great Miles Davis.

0: Pharaoh's Dance from Miles Davis' seminal album of 1970, Bitches Brew, featuring Mahavishnu's John McLaughlin on guitar, but also featuring Wayne Shorter and Joe's Avenue. Of course, they went on to form quite a seminal band of their own.
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2: We finished off the last hour, firstly with Palladium from Weather Report, of course featuring Wayne Shorter and Joe's Avenue. And then finally, that was followed by Stratus from Billy Cobham's album Spectrum. Now, one area where jazz rock fusion had a big influence was the Canterbury scene. How about some National Health?

The Bride and Two-Step for Amphibians, Parts 1 and 2 from National Health's album of Cues and Cures. I got that right that time. That was followed by Isotopes, the Golden Section from their album Illusion. Well, I think that wraps up the Canterbury scene for this week. Of course, no mention of jazz rock fusion is complete without some Jeff Beck.

Jeff Beck, firstly from There and Back, that was Space Boogie, and secondly with the bass virtuoso Stanley Clark, that was Hello Jeff from the album Journey to Love. Now also on that same album, Stanley Clark also wrote something called The Concerto for a Jazz Rock Orchestra.

Stanley Clarke's Epic Concerto for a Jazz Rock Orchestra, which seems rather appropriate for tonight. Now, why not? Let's have a bit more Brand X. I know I play this track a lot, but I really do enjoy it. I hope you do too.

Control from Brand X's Livestock, followed by something a little more up-to-date, Sylvie Natsumi with Sunset Moon. Well, I hope you've enjoyed our little journey through some jazz rock. We barely scratched the surface, there's plenty more to come. Anyway, we're going to wind up with a bit of jazz poetry from Aja Monet. Good night, catch you next week.

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You are tuned in to Elsewhere Radio, where we got all rhythm, no algorithm. And if you're ready to take flight into the great unknown, I've got something new just for you. So strap in and stay tuned for the best in surreal.

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0: our refuge. 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
2: Two men have been bailed after being arrested for breaching the perimeter fence at an RAF base in Cambridgeshire. The Latvian men, aged 36 and 32, were arrested after being found inside RAF Molesworth, which is being used by US intelligence, in the early hours of Thursday. It's understood that the King made funds available for Andrew Mountbatten Windsor's repair costs on his former Windsor home. Charles reportedly made the money available to his brother through his private income to ensure the Crown Estate was reimbursed. The former Duke of York's lease on the Royal Lodge has been surrendered. Andrew was entitled to compensation under the terms of his lease. Police have warned protesters they could face arrest if they refuse to remove face masks at a pro-Palestine march. The Metropolitan Police say they're expecting thousands of demonstrators to attend the Palestine Coalition march in central London. I will remain leader of the Green Party. That's the message from Zach Polanski after he was beaten in the Holborn and St Pancras by-election by Labour's Sagal Abdiwali.
3: I want this to demonstrate that you do not have to surrender your hope to succeed. You can lead with optimism, with kindness and with conviction.
2: The new MP replaces Sir Keir Starmer. Mr Polanski says that Green Party members will ultimately decide his fate at a scheduled leadership vote next year. The Prime Minister's pledged new laws to help British startups recruit skilled workers by removing barriers.
4: Non-compete clauses stop workers from joining a rival organisation or indeed setting up one of their own after they have left their role. And I think that's a drag on innovation.
2: He's also called for changes to help homegrown businesses grow. And the Lionesses will take a comfortable lead into the second leg of their Women's World Cup playoff semi-final after beating Greece 3-1. That's the latest from Radio News Hub. I'm Lucy Gorman-Lee.
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2: There'll be some blustery showers, mostly in the north and west, with hail and thunder possible. Some clearer spells elsewhere with a low of 7 degrees Celsius.
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An iconic song from 2011 got to number one. French DJ music producer David Guetta featuring vocals by Australian recording artist Sia. Titanium was taken from David's fifth studio album, Nothing But The Beat. The song was written by Sia, David Guetta, Giorgio Chuinfort, and Afrojack. Production, that was also handled by David, Giorgio, and Afrojack. 2011 then, that's our first featured year for this first half hour, all the dance and disco music from 2011, and then we go back 23 years to 1988 for the second half hour and check out some of the dance and disco music from that year. Next to play, a hit song by American duo LMFAO from their second studio album, Sorry for Party Rocking. It was released as the third single from the album on September the 16th, 2011. Sexy and I Know It. The song was written by Stephen Kendall Gordy, Goon Rog, Erin Beck,

Danza Kudero, Don Omar and Lucendro. Fast and Furious 5, taken from the American action film. We're exploring the background to the dance and disco songs you love and finding out a bit more about the people who made the music. Next to play, a song by English singer Pixie Lott from her second studio album, Young, Foolish and Happy. The song All About Tonight, which plays now, was released as the album's lead single on the 2nd of September 2011, the first of our two featured years. It was written by Pixie, Tobey Otter, Brian Kidd and Tommy Lee James, and it got

That got to number two in the first of our two featured years, 2011, The Wanted, Lightning. Scottish recording artist Emily Sande to play you next with her debut solo single. It was released by Virgin Records after she signed a record deal with the label following the success of Never Be Your Woman, a single which featured Emily as a guest artist. Heaven, which plays now, was also the first release from Emily's debut album, Our Version of Events, which was released on the 14th of August 2011.

Another song that got to number two in the first of our two featured years, 2011. That was Calvin Harris, Feel So Close. Just one more song to play you from 2011, and then we go back 23 years to the second of our two featured years, 1988. Our final song from 2011 then is by British-Irish girl group The Saturdays. They released All Fired Up on the 4th of September 2011 as the second single from their third studio album, On Your Radar. The song was written by Tim Deal, Brian Higgins, Matt Gray, Annie Yule, Miranda Cooper, Eminem, Xenomania, and Space Cowboy.

All Fired Up, The Saturdays. Our last song from 2011 got to number 3. Let's do it then. Let's wind the clock back. Hazel Dean to get the second of our 2 featured years underway, 1988. This is the Boys Are Back in Town extended mix of Who's Leaving Who.

Gloria Estefan with Husband Emilio's Miami Sound Machine. That was a remix version of 1, 2, 3. It's the perfect mix if you've grown up loving dance and disco. We had a year of more recent dance floor hits and anthems from 2011. We're now exploring a year of classic disco favourites from 1988. Bananarama with some great values here. Love, truth and honesty.

Voyage Voyage, Desireless. Since female French singer Desireless sang Voyage Voyage exclusively in French, its chart success came as a bit of a surprise when it peaked at number one in more than 10 countries across Europe. This said, it only got as far as number two in the female French singer's own country. Here in the UK, the song initially got to number 53 in 1987. Then the two Petes, Pete Hammond and Pete Waterman, got hold of it. They remixed it, and when the new version was released in 1988, it got to number 5 in the UK singles chart. What we just played you wasn't the standard mix, though. That was the extended Brit mix that the two Petes did. We're exploring the background to the dance and disco songs you love, and finding out a bit more about the people who made the music. Next to play, Michael Jackson, Another Part of Me. Produced by Quincy Jones and co-produced by Michael Jackson, Another Part of Me was released on the 11th of July 1988 as the sixth single from Michael's seventh studio album, Bad. As with earlier songs in Michael's career, the lyrics emphasise global unity, love and outreach. Another Part of Me replaced Streetwalker on the final track list. It was Michael's request because he got to dance more.

Michael Jackson from the second of our two featured years, 1988. Another Part of Me. That leaves just one more song to play from 1988. The Art of Noise featuring Tom Jones. Kiss. The song was originally written and performed by Prince in 1986. And this cover version showcases a unique blend of R&B and electronic production, bringing a fresh sound to a classic hit. The lyrics explore themes of love and attraction, emphasizing the importance of physical connection over superficial qualities. This rendition of the song featuring Tom Jones's confident vocals adds a layer of charisma and charm, making the song not just a cover, but a reinvention that resonates. I'm Paul James. I'll catch you next time.

0: Cheers!
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3: The King has privately made £1.5 million available to cover repair costs at Andrew Mountbatten Windsor's former home, the Royal Lodge. Charles reportedly provided the money from his private income to reimburse the Crown estate following the end of Andrew's lease. The former Duke of York was entitled to just over £300,000 in compensation under the terms of his lease. Northern Ireland Secretary Sir Chris Bryant has announced that he is to ban the Dumcree Parade. Sir Chris says it's not been possible to find accommodation between the Orange Order and Nationalist residents of the Gavagi Road in Portadown. The standoff between the two sides has lasted almost 2 weeks. Andy Burnham has announced plans to boost British innovation, including legislation to stop non-compete clauses preventing workers from joining startups and growing businesses.
4: I can confirm today we will legislate to make sure that non-compete clauses will no longer be a barrier to hiring for our most promising startups and scaling firms. Call it, if you like, the Bosman ruling for the innovation sector.
3: He also signalled more action on tax, saying Britain must do more to keep promising companies, jobs and investment at home. A government commissioned review claims that ADHD and autism are at risk of misdiagnosis. Its authors warn it can do harm when it's inaccurate by directing someone towards the wrong treatment. Henry Shelford is the CEO of ADHD UK.
5: We also know people with ADHD can thrive. They can be amazing. They can do amazing things. And a diagnosis and the support that comes with it are often critical to that.
3: And a Liberal Democrat frontbencher has quit, reportedly in a bid to replace party leader Sir Ed Davey. Charlie Maynard, who's MP for Witney and a senior Lib Dem MP, has quit as their Treasury spokesperson. That's the latest from Radio News Hub. I'm Lucy Gorman-Lee.
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3: A changeable day consisting of sunny spells and showers, heavier and more frequent in the north. Windy with coastal gales, a high of 15 degrees Celsius.
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1: You probably think you're pretty good at multitasking behind the wheel. I mean, you have to multitask to drive. So what's wrong with checking your phone? The thing is, your brain simply doesn't work that way. Even a quick look at the message, for quick reply, affects your concentration and makes you less able to react to hazards. If you use a mobile phone while driving, you're 4 times more likely to crash. Think. Put your phone away.
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2: Two men have been bailed after being arrested for breaching the perimeter fence at an RAF base in Cambridgeshire. The Latvian men, aged 36 and 32, were arrested after being found inside RAF Molesworth, which is being used by US intelligence, in the early hours of Thursday. It's understood that the King made funds available for Andrew Mountbatten Windsor's repair costs on his former Windsor home. Charles reportedly made the money available to his brother through his private income to ensure the Crown Estate was reimbursed. The former Duke of York's lease on the Royal Lodge has been surrendered. Andrew was entitled to compensation under the terms of his lease. Police have warned protesters they could face arrest if they refuse to remove face masks at a pro-Palestine march. The Metropolitan Police say they're expecting thousands of demonstrators to attend the Palestine Coalition march in central London. I will remain leader of the Green Party. That's the message from Zach Polanski after he was beaten in the Holborn and St Pancras by-election by Labour's Sagal Abdiwali.
3: I want this to demonstrate that you do not have to surrender your hope to succeed. You can lead with optimism, with kindness and with conviction.
2: The new MP replaces Sir Keir Starmer. Mr Polanski says that Green Party members will ultimately decide his fate at a scheduled leadership vote next year. The Prime Minister's pledged new laws to help British startups recruit skilled workers by removing barriers.
4: Non-compete clauses stop workers from joining a rival organisation or indeed setting up one